for pressure, yes it shows. As for me, it's getting old. As for me, I'm getting bored. I do shit of my own accord, so I'm overhated, not ignored. Though they're seething, they want more. No, someone will see this and be mad that I'm still breathing. But they got no choice but to let shit run its course. Let shit run its course. 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I'm getting to the next phase. 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You know them ones where life gets strange. 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I've got plans to orchestrate. 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No HSM when I ascend. 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I repent all the dumb shit that I've said. I still know that it's not the end. I still gotta put in work. Still gotta put in work. 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
1: Oh, can I tell you the backstory, please?
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1: I love these types of questions.
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0: I feel so many different things from it that I can't put into words.
1: Oh, great question.
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0: 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This is Out of the Box. It's the place where every Thursday from 12 to 1, we dig through the crates of a guest memory, pulling out music, stories, and special moments of someone's life and putting them on the turntable to be heard. Today, I'm broadcasting from Redfern, which is on unceded Gadigal land, and I'd like to pay my respects to Gadigal elders past and present and recognise the ongoing colonial violence committed across this country. Out of the Box is a show where we dive deep into the guest record box and pull out the stories of the music they love. First Nations people have been telling stories across country for millennia, and I'm so privileged to be able to do that here today. I would like to extend that respect to any First Nations person listening in, wherever you're tuning in from in so-called Sydney, the land always was, always will be, Aboriginal land. Girls, grab your cool cabana and an espresso martini. We've got a very special guest on the show today. It's social commentator, influencer, and beauty advisor, Gunkle Diaries.
1: What?
0: His witty, hilarious, and unsolicited takes on all things Sydney have taken social media by storm. East to west, nowhere is safe from the wrath of Gunkle. Nick, the man of the hour, joins us here in studio today, and it's time to get out of the box. Nick, welcome to the show. How are you today?
1: Wow. Hi, Dot. What an intro. Beautiful.
0: Thank you.
1: That was amazing.
0: The little references in there, but we'll get into it. Such a pleasure to have you.
1: Thank you.
0: Let's get started at the beginning. Why did you start Gunkle Diaries, and when was this? When did you get started?
1: I feel like this is the most common question that I get asked. So I started it 3 years ago, but what a lot of people don't actually know is that I've had so many iterations of social media. I used to own a coffee business. Mm-hmm. I had a page there. Many, many, many moons ago, I had a fashion page. Mm-hmm. And it actually did quite well. So I would post like different looks. And then

0: I think in turn, people obviously responded really well for it.
1: Mm-hmm.
0: I think it also healed a part of me from my childhood.
1: Yeah.
0: That was that extroverted kid wanting to get out, you know, be in the media, be a little bit more extroverted, that, yeah. you know, and...
1: That's so beautiful.
0: We were chatting about this before we started. We're both Italian.
1: Yes.
0: I've come from very, you know, Catholic Italian parents mm-hmm. where you probably can't be as expressive as you'd like to be. So this was my way to do it. And it's fun. And it hasn't stopped being fun, which is the best thing about it.
1: Good. I'm glad. Yeah. And then I wanted to talk a bit more about that. That's such a beautiful thing that you just shared. I totally get it. I think coming from like a sheltered upbringing, you're sort of put in a box very early on. And I think that's such a nice way of putting it, that you feel like you've healed your inner child. Is there any other parts of you that you feel like have healed from doing Gunkle Diaries?
0: Yeah, definitely. Yeah. I'd definitely say, you know, elements of public speaking, confidence, they're things that I feel were innately always a part of me. But I think even from like a comedic aspect, a lot of the things that I do and say through Gunkle Diaries are things that I've been doing for years with friends, right? And obviously they resonate with your friendship group because they're the closest to you. They get it. They understand you the most. I think probably what's been the most gratifying is having that same response from people that don't know me. But I also feel in a lot of ways it's allowed me to feel a lot more seen than mm-hmm. I ever had before.
1: Yeah.
0: And I feel, I don't know what the right word for it, maybe at peace with
1: yeah.
0: myself and how I perceive myself and mm-hmm. how I view myself as well. And I don't know, it's kind of just made everything fall into place in a lot of ways. And it's been great. It's been liberating, if anything.
1: Absolutely. Yeah.
0: yeah.
1: As a kid, were you sort of that like loud kid that would look on your mum's like arm at all times and yeah. you would just like hang out with your 100%. Tears and you were just like... Is that sort of where your attitude comes from?
0: Yeah.
1: And your like spontaneous, witty nature. Is that where that comes from?
0: I definitely think so. So I'm one of four. I'm yeah. the second. Very much the second child. The child that was always wanting to be seen, always wanting to be heard. Mm-hmm. But, you know, when you're growing up with three other siblings, you're all fighting for your space, your voice at the table. So, but I think me now, if you met me in my younger form, you would say, yeah.
1: Mm-hmm.
0: You wouldn't even say that's Gunkle. That's Nick.
1: That's Nick.
0: And that, yeah. and my mum actually had said that. I took my mum to her first influencer event the other night and she was in awe. But it was funny because we had sat down and had dinner afterwards and she'd said to me, you know, like, this was so interesting for me to experience as a mother because what you're doing now is something that I saw in you from when you were very young. Mm-hmm. And this is just so you.
1: Yeah.
0: Like, in the way that it's happened now is amazing. And I never would have, when I was younger, I never would have known mm-hmm. that this is what it would have been. But I always knew to some degree I would have been affiliated with media in some way, shape Absolutely. Or form. However it manifested, great.
1: Mm-hmm.
0: But I always knew from young there was something there. And I'm sure we'll get into it more in a second.
1: Absolutely.
0: It's crazy how your life evolves and where you end from where you think you may be in mm-hmm. the beginning. It's I don't know, it's crazy.
1: And now you're on the Radio Doll.
0: Now I'm on the Radio Doll. And oh, you know what, God. It feels right.
1: Watch out,
0: I'm coming for your gig next.
1: Oh my God. Next week Nick will be yeah, taking yeah, exactly. my spot on Out of the Box.
0: Oh my God, I don't think you want that. It'd be all love song dedications.
1: No, it would be the Real Housewives of Sydney
0: probably
1: podcast.
0: Actually,
1: that's what it would be. Yeah, getting yeah. into the politics of it all.
0: Exactly.
1: I have to ask, who films your videos? Because are you that friend that's like, hey babe, can you just film my video for me, like real quick? Or do you have like a dedicated person?
0: So more often than not, it's generally someone who's with me at the time. So for example, it could be now and I could say, Nick, I've got an idea. And that's actually how a lot of my videos come into fruition.
1: Yeah.
0: It's often something that I observe. I'm a very observational character. I've got an idea. Boom, let's film it. If it's not that, it's often my friend Nat who kind of started this whole journey with me. That would film a lot with me as well. But generally, it's whoever's with me. And I actually make a joke of it. I say, okay, you've never filmed for me before. You're going to get a quick Gunkle induction. Mm-hmm. Here's how you need to

0: point in the camera. Here's how I like to be shot. Boom, go, done.
1: Because, like, that's amazing because I feel like the way that it's shot, it's all the same. So you must run a tight ship.
0: I do.
1: Yeah.
0: Do you expect anything less?
1: You're like, you're deleting it and you're like, okay, I'm just going to let's redo that.
0: No. Exactly. Amazing. I'm type A. What do you expect?
1: Oh, yes. Absolutely. Look, I want to jump into some music for now. We are a music show at the end of the day.
0: Yeah.
1: I've got The Voice Within by Christina Aguilera. Tell me what this song resonates, like how this song resonates with you.
0: Christina is my girl. So forget any other artist on the planet. Christina is the number one for me. When I was young, when she first debuted, I think I was just in awe at her voice. And music can do that. The Voice Within particularly, so the Stripped album, which is where it comes from, came
1: at
0: such a good album, but it came at such a pivotal time in my life where there was a lot of self-discovery. So I think for me, I resonated so much with this song in particular. Obviously, it's all about finding your inner voice. I loved it so much that I wrote a thesis about it in English in high school
1: as beautiful.
0: Well. So Christina Aguilera, for me, she's my number one. You can say whatever about anyone else, but that's my girl. I was actually going to wear a Christina shirt today, but I was like, you know what?
1: You should have. And we're going to play it now.
0: Love.
1: This is The Voice Within by Christina Aguilera. We'll be back with Gunkle Diaries right after this.

0: That was The Voice Within by Christina Aguilera. You're here on Out of the Box. I'm joined with Nick from Gunkle Diaries today. Hello, Nick.
1: Hi, Dom.
0: Hi. We're going to chat a bit about your upbringing and your family and things like that. Basically, you've built your brand about chatting about like suburban Sydney culture. Whereabouts did you grow up?
1: So I actually grew up in Northwest Sydney. Big Italian family, as I said, always surrounded by a lot of family, food, all of that fun stuff. But then, yeah, without giving too much away, now I'm a city boy. Mm-hmm. So it's like I left the suburbs behind.
0: Left the nest.
1: Left the nest, yep. When did I leave the nest, actually, when I think about it now? 27, I think. I feel like I was like a late bloomer.
0: Yeah.
1: But I was like typical WOG boy. Because, you know, growing up, the parents are like, save by a house, save by a house, save by a house.
0: Yeah.
1: And as much as I wanted to move out in my earlier 20s, I made sure I bought my place. Then I moved out.
0: Absolutely.
1: Then I came out.
0: Oh, well, yes.
1: Tea.
0: Well, that's the tea. That's the tea. And how was that experience?
1: How was the coming out experience?
0: Yes.
1: Do you know what? Interesting. So, in a nutshell, Dad and Mum, there's such a duality between the two of them, right? So Mum, super progressive, very easygoing in that way, right? I told her when I was 18. Obviously, like, I knew it was going to be well received, mm-hmm. and it was. Dad, interestingly enough, I had waited until I moved out because growing up, I'm sure you can probably relate, very traditional, mm-hmm. very religious. And I think for me growing up, I heard that a lot and how he'd felt about the community. So it played in my mind a lot. Okay, how's this going to go down? This is interesting. What am I going to do? So for me, I thought, okay, if this goes in a way that's unfavorable, let me set myself up. So at least if it does, I've got a crash landing, mm-hmm. which was obviously the house. But it was interesting. So I had broken up with someone that I was seeing and I was just in this like moment of despair. And you know, when you are going through a breakup, you're just like, I've got nothing to lose. Like, I don't care what I say at this point.
0: Yeah.
1: And I just remember sitting outside and there was just something, I'm quite intuitive as well, mm-hmm. but there was just something that came over me. It was like a voice in the back of my head that was like, now, say it now. Mm. We were outside together and I had told him. And I kid you not, it was a 5-minute conversation. Something, imagine this, something that I'd been thinking about my whole life. 5 minutes and it was over.
0: Mm-hmm.
1: And he was fine.
0: Amazing.
1: But it was like a weight was lifted off my shoulders.
0: Yeah.
1: It's just crazy.
0: Isn't it?
1: Yeah.
0: Isn't it? I think I'm an overthinker as well.
1: Yeah.
0: I had a similar experience as well. But I think having that weight lifted off your shoulder, it's so beautiful and it's such a nice, I don't know. It's bittersweet.
1: Yeah.
0: It's bittersweet because you're like, okay, I guess now is where it begins, sort of me starting my life.
1: And of course.
0: I also like the term welcoming in as well.
1: I love
0: you're
1: that.
0: Welcoming people into your life.
1: Of course.
0: So having your family know, you know, who you are is so beautiful.
1: Yeah, I love that.
0: So I've noticed your nonna often gets a mention on Gunkle Diaries. Shout out to your nonna. How did she react to your internet fame?
1: To be honest, I don't think they know what it is. Like, even when I film Nonno and Nonna, I don't think they fully can comprehend what it is.
0: Yeah.
1: Nonno once, I film Nonno a lot. I think once one of his videos had done really well and someone from the area that he lives had stopped him. His name's Nick as well. And he was like, ah, Nick, I saw you on the internet. Like, how? Why did I see you? And I think a relative from Melbourne had seen him as well. And my nonno had called me and he's like, I don't understand. Like, why are people seeing me on the internet? Like, what's on there? And I tried to explain it to him and they don't understand.
0: No.
1: But they love it. They embrace, they think it's funny, mm-hmm. but they don't understand it. Like, they're old. They're in their 80s. Like, to them, it's just like, what?
0: They're set in their ways.
1: 100%.
0: Yeah. I think that's so funny. Of course they find out from like a distant relative because it goes through the grapevine.
1: Oh, you know? 100%. But I think true to form and my family know enough to know that like I have morphed in so many ways in my life mm-hmm. in that I'm the character that I love to put myself in uncomfortable situations, mm-hmm. right? So I think they know very true to form, oh, okay, Nick's doing this now. Oh, okay. Okay. They just know to expect that with me.
0: Yeah, I love that. And I think you're in a good position as well because it's just like you can do whatever you want. But it's also what you were saying before about how you don't need to take things so seriously. No. And I think you're putting it into practice, kind
1: 100%.
0: Of.
1: You know what I always say to people? What's the worst that could happen?
0: Yeah.
1: Okay, you make a mistake. Tomorrow's a new day.
0: Mm-hmm. Absolutely.
1: Yeah.
0: Dolce far niente.
1: Yes.
0: Yes.
1: Wow, the Italian's coming out.
0: Very that. Look, we have another track here. Tell me about your playlist, Heartbreak Hotel.
1: Oh, Heartbreak Hotel. It actually came from Heartbreak.
0: Mm-hmm.
1: But there's a duality in that it's very cathartic to me. So beyond the, let's lift the veil a bit. So beyond the like extroverted gun call that's like playful and feisty and all of that fun stuff, inner gun call, Nick, is actually quite deep and very prolific. So a lot of the songs on here, it's the deeper meaning to the song
0: mm-hmm.
1: that really resonates with me. And I feel for me, it doesn't matter what I'm going through in life. Whenever I put this music on, I just feel at peace. And I think music does that to you as well. I think one of the songs that I gave you, and maybe it's the next one coming up, is that One Sweet Day song, Mariah Carey.
0: That's the song. We've got One Sweet Day by Mariah Carey and Boys to Men coming up.
1: It's the best example of that. But it's funny because that song in particular has morphed in so many ways in my life. Like, I've played it when I was going through heartbreak. I've played it when I've been a bit down in the dumps mm-hmm. and I need something that's going to lift me up. It was a song when my nonna had passed away
0: yeah.
1: the day I'd found out. I was listening to it on the train. I was sobbing. So it's had so many different meanings. But every time I listen to it, it's like the first time I've ever listened to it. I love it so much.
0: And we're going to play it now. And if it's your first time hearing this song, we hope that you have a cathartic experience with this one as well. It's One Sweet Day by Mariah Carey and Boys to Men. You're listening to FBI Radio.

0: We're back here with Gunkle Diaries on Out of the Box. Now, Gunkle, you have had quite a few infamous viral moments, one being Shen Yun. For the listener that might not know, what is Shen Yun? And what did your video entail?
1: The one thing, whenever people come up to me, it's always Shen Yun. Like, oh, is it always this? Okay, so from my understanding, Shen Yun is a Chinese dance troupe that speaks to China throughout a certain period of time. Mm-hmm. The funny thing about how the Shen Yun thing came into fruition through Gunkle Diaries is in my friendship circle, very pre-Gunkle Diaries, we have been questioning Shen Yun for years. So those videos you see, I've been doing that with my friends for quite a long time.
0: Yeah, because they have the booths that pop up in the shopping centers and they approach you with the pamphlet and it's like just one of those random things. It's like confusing. What is it? Like, they've got the TVs there as well.
1: Yeah.
0: So I fully understand it, but I think like the traction that it's gotten, because so many people are confused as to what it is. And it's a cult, is that right?
1: I don't know if it is a cult. I don't know. I've never seen it to know. I would like to go.
0: Out of the Box was sponsored by Shen Yun.
1: Wow. Okay. You know what? It all makes sense now at this point. I'd actually like to go. I'd like to do an investigation. I think I'm either high on their radar for the wrong reasons.
0: Right.
1: But I've given them enough exposure at this point.
0: Absolutely. Surely you can get a media pass or something for the next Shen Yun.
1: I don't know.
0: Don't know.
1: I had a friend that did go though, and she said that it's very long and it's very boring.
0: Oh no, sorry, Shen Yun. Actually, I'm not apologizing.
1: Yeah, not apologizing, but you know what? The girls work hard. I'll give them that. They work hard, and that's what I admire, and that's the ethos of Gunkle Diaries. We're hard workers over here.
0: Do you think that the people at Bondi Beach with their cool cabanas, do you think they're working hard? For the listener, Nick has frozen up.
1: You clocked me. You've clocked me. I'll answer your question, though. I'll give you a very PC response. My gripe is not with the Cool Cabana. That's not the gripe. The gripe was always the space that the Cool Cabana occupies. And I always wanted to make that clear. And I remember when I'd interviewed about this when all the hype was going on. Sun safety, space occupying, two very different things. And
0: absolutely.
1: I always make that very, very, very clear. I'm very pro sun safety. It's more about the space that they occupy. It's just funny how it's evolved into what it is now, obviously. I feel like that's like synonymous with me as well. Like every summer comes around, there's me on the beach doing something. I feel like I need at this point to have like merch or do some sort of like brand deal around it.
0: Absolutely.
1: It's almost like Mariah at Christmas. Like that's become my thing. It's funny for me what sticks with people and how people identify you. It's what you were saying as well. Like, I feel that when people come up to me, it's always Shen Yun, it's always Cool Cabanas. What's the other thing that people will come up to me for? They'll often just say like, hi doll or hi girls.
0: Mm-hmm, mm-hmm.
1: It's just, I don't know. It's just funny what sticks with people.
0: Absolutely. Have Cool Cabanas reached out to you?
1: I actually did a video for them.
0: I love that.
1: I think it was within the first year.
0: Yeah.
1: So it was funny when that had all blown up, I was thinking about it and I was like, I wonder if they will reach out to me. And it was funny because at the time, so that was actually the first year that I started Gunkle Diaries.
0: Yeah, yeah.
1: And prior
0: to that, 2024?
1: It was. Because prior to that, my first viral video was the Camilla one. And that was my first taste in real time on virality. Mm-hmm. Because it was literally within the hour, boom, boom, boom, boom. And I remember I was actually in Brisbane at the time when all of that was happening. And I don't know what it was, but something in my head was like, just ride the wave, the storm will pass, just do it. Like, you know that it's tongue in cheek, you know that it's funny. The funny scenario out of that is Camilla had then engaged with me and sent me product. And I remember actually sitting down with a friend and she said to me, just be careful about what you say about brands because brands might not want to work with you. And I remember it sticking in my head. I remember thinking, oh, I don't know if this is going to affect my my content mm-hmm. and me doing brand deals, because if I am doing these videos, although to me I understand them and I know them to be tongue-in-cheek, how are they going to be received? And I did get a little bit in my head about it, but it's really had no effect.
0: Mm.
1: Because if anything, Camilla has obviously worked with me. Cool Cabanas did once all of that happened. And I thought, you know what? I think for me, the way I articulate Gunkle Diaries is if you understand the humor and you get the tongue-in-cheekness of it, great. Keep following, keep watching. If you don't, that's fine.
0: That's it. Scroll it's not on. For you, doll.
1: That's it.
0: Listen, the Camilla series, I loved it.
1: Did you?
0: I think that, you know, Camilla's done now, right? We can talk about Camilla, right? Yeah.
1: Yeah.
0: Did Camilla reach out to you as well?
1: Yeah, she reached out to me. It was not long, actually, after that had happened. But it's so funny, and I think you're probably picking up on, like, the synergy here. These things that I am talking about, the Shenyun, the Camilla, these are things that I've been thinking and feeling or saying out loud with friends for years, right? And it's funny because when people come up to me, I think often what they say to me is, you articulate what I'm thinking in my head, only you're the one to say it.
0: Mm-hmm.
1: And I think that that's the thing with me. I will never be disparaging enough where I'm going to tarnish a brand. Everything is always said in jest, tongue in cheek, with humor. And that's how I always think about it and how I always approach it as well. But no one yet has taken offense. Camilla loved it. They saw good humor in it. Because the way I think about it in my head, and I'm sure they thought the same as well, that video was like close to 1 million. That's exposure for them. Irregardless of the type of exposure, here's Gunkle floating around talking about your brand. Great.
0: Great. That's
1: perfect.
0: It. And they were in the White Lotus. Camilla was
1: featured. I saw in the White that. Lotus. Yeah. I saw that as well.
0: That was definitely your impact.
1: Maybe. There you go.
0: And the Molly T. What's going on with the Molly T?
1: Molly T. So I need to actually go and try it. But Molly T has such a cult following. And the crazy thing for me is, like, the milk tea, the bubble tea pandemonium has been around for so long, right? Yeah. But there's something about Molly T that has this cult following. And that video is another prime example. Every time I walk past a Molly T store, that line is crazy.
0: I will not wait in line for more than 15 minutes
1: Neither will I.
0: I don't have the patience for it. And I respect people that can wait in these lines.
1: Yeah.
0: But nothing is worth that. Yeah. Nothing. So that's
1: as we say in Italian, I don't have the pacienza for it.
0: No pacienza.
1: But you know what's funny? Here, I don't have the patience for it, right? And I'm like, absolutely not. I will never wait in line. Put me in Japan, put me in Korea, I'll wait in line. Of course. Yeah, why not? I've got all the time in the world. I'll wait in line.
0: Let's see. Look, for our next track, I've got All the Way Home by Tamar Braxton. Tell me about this track. What does it bring up for you?
1: I specifically chose this track, and you're probably going to sense a common thread in this interview. So I don't know if you know who Tamar Braxton is. She is Toni Braxton's younger sister. Mm-hmm. I love her. I really resonate with her. Her voice is phenomenal, but she was always the underdog of the family, right? There you go.
0: She's the Janet Jackson of the Braxton family.
1: She's the Gunkle Diaries of the family.
0: Of course.
1: And not only is her voice amazing, but that is really the ethos behind why I love her so much. She's the underdog. She was always the forgotten sister. She used to be a background singer
0: mm-hmm.
1: for her sister Toni. And then they had a reality show and she thrived through that. So, yeah, I feel like I always kind of resonated with her in that way. But if you've never listened to Tamar Braxton, her music is amazing. You would love it.
0: I'm so excited. We're going to listen now. This is All the Way Home by Tamar Braxton. You're listening to FBI. Keep it locked.

0: And we're back. I'm here with Kunkel Diaries, and I wanted to pick your brain a little bit on the things that make Sydney Siders tick. I wanted to ask you, because I have a strong opinion about this.
1: Okay.
0: What do you think is the worst shopping centre in Sydney?
1: Oh, my God. You know what the worst shopping centre in Sydney actually is? Top Ryde. Have you ever been?
0: No, but there's like that bridge with the overpass.
1: Yes.
0: That just looks like hell to me.
1: But the parking there is disgusting. Like, you can never find your park. I was literally there for a couple of hours, right? It took me more than an hour to find my car spot. To the point, I feel like an idiot even saying this. So I'm a visual learner, visual person. So I left the shopping centre. And I was like, okay, if I drive back in, if I pretend I'm driving back in, that's how I find my car. So I literally walked out of the shopping center. I'm walking up the ramp
0: walking
1: like a freaking idiot. These cars are walking past me like, who's this idiot? To find my car. And I did. But it took me like more than an hour. So Parramatta and Top Ryde are the worst.
0: You know what? I'm going to throw Broadway Shopping Center in there.
1: Yes.
0: Just because there's that those two sections and there's like the south and the north car park. And I just don't know what's going on, what's happening.
1: That's so true.
0: Parramatta as well.
1: Yeah.
0: The car park is the worst during the holidays.
1: Yes.
0: There have been times where I have been stuck in that car park for 45 minutes to an hour, standstill traffic
1: because
0: you can't get out. Insane. Insane.
1: Disgust.
0: Worst roads in Sydney?
1: Parramatta Road, the worst. Vic Road, the worst.
0: Mm-hmm.
1: Peak hour going over the Anzac Bridge is disgusting.
0: Horrible.
1: I hate traffic. I really hate it.
0: I hate traffic. Well, if you are in traffic, you can listen to Heartbreak Hotel by Gunkel. We're going to be posting the playlist. If you go to fbi.radio, click on our episode page, you can actually listen to Gunkel's playlist. So give it a listen.
1: You know what? Sounds right.
0: Yeah. And hidden gem. What's your hidden gem in Sydney?
1: Ooh, what is my hidden gem? You know what? I'm going to give you a prolific response. You know where a hidden gem is in Sydney? My house. And you know why? It's probably not what you thought I was going to say. Do you know why it's a hidden gem? Because it's my space. It's my sacred space. It's a space that I've cultivated with all my things that I love, all my sense, just everything that's Gunkel Nickified. And where I live now is somewhere where I've wanted to live since my early 20s, right? So it was on my vision board for ages. And I would always say to myself, one day I'm going to be here.
0: Mm-hmm.
1: So when I achieved that milestone, I feel like it means so much more to me living where I live because of that milestone that I'd set myself. To me, you know when people say like there's certain things in life where you feel like you've made it or you've like mm-hmm. made something of yourself? That was what it was for me. Because
0: absolutely.
1: I achieved that milestone.
0: Yeah. Good on you.
1: Yeah.
0: Amazing. That's
1: so
0: beautiful. And Gunkel's address is...
1: Yeah. Exactly. Find him at...
0: We're not going to be...
1: Wow, I gave you a really wanky response. You were like expecting like a place and I'm like, oh, let me give you like prolific...
0: But that's what we talk about here on Out of the
1: Box.
0: The people behind the stories, the places that they frequent, it's a great thing. Your home is where you live.
1: It's where the heart is.
0: Where you put your skincare on.
1: That's it.
0: Where you've got your Missioni robe, all these things.
1: Sacred. That is sacred.
0: Let's talk about some recession indicators.
1: Yes.
0: Speaking of Missioni robe.
1: Yeah.
0: Quiet luxury. What are our thoughts?
1: Are we
0: on
1: done
0: this?
1: With quiet luxury though?
0: It's pure recession indicator, I feel, because Logomania is over. All the brands, they're releasing these minimalist sort of capsule collections. Like, I don't know. I want the Logomania back, kind of. I don't know.
1: I don't.
0: You don't.
1: It's so funny. So I was watching a video last night about how Louis Vuitton in particular targets poor people. And you probably saw it.
0: I've seen this video.
1: Louis Vuitton is a poor people brand and people with money don't buy brands like that.
0: Mm.
1: They're often, more often than not, buying like maybe a more affordable brand or maybe a quiet luxury brand
0: mm-hmm.
1: to not allude to the fact that maybe they're of wealth. I think it's interesting that the trajectory of wealth to a lot of people
0: mm-hmm.
1: is through possession and
0: mm-hmm.
1: what they have, what they wear, the car they drive, where they live.
0: Mm.
1: I find that fascinating. Like, people equate wealth to worth
0: mm-hmm.
1: in a lot of ways. Don't get me wrong. Like, I love, like, all of those things as well. But I think it's like what you and I were talking about earlier. I think because I grew up from like the Italian family, mm-hmm. where it was constantly ingrained in me to save, to invest. Mm. I think about that before I think about anything else. Like in my mind, a lot of the time, I'm thinking, I want to make sure that I've always got money in the bank
0: yeah.
1: in case of an emergency, in case something happens.
0: I think that like wealth is not what you own. Being happy is wealth. Being healthy is wealthy.
1: 100%.
0: All these things, it doesn't matter.
1: 100%. But you know what I think? Like life is so short in a lot of ways. Like, and things can move and change so quickly, right? So I don't know. I feel like sometimes now, and this is probably a nice bow into like the question that you asked me. I think sometimes now we take things a little bit too for granted, mm-hmm. right? And I think like through like what I was saying to you, equating things to wealth or whatever, like we lose sight of like the bigger meaning yeah. of life. So yeah, I don't know. I just think it's very interesting, but to each his own. Whatever makes you happy, do it. Like, I'm not here to yuck your yum. You do you. That's what it is for me.
0: Look, it's true. Money can't buy you happiness, but it can buy you class, which is the title of our next track by Countess Luann. Tell me what made you pick this song today.
1: I think it's everything that we just spoke about. Money can't buy you class, doll. And however you perceive your stature in life, money's not going to... Money doesn't hug you to sleep at night. Money won't come with you to the grave. You know?
0: Absolutely. And we're going to listen to it now.

the door when I give them so much more than they can imagine. 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Money talks, but I just walk when I can't stand it. And the primary mistake, texting on a date. If you

to allow the men you've met to exemplify their very best behavior. 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Your company should feel when a conversation's real, even if the topic feels like science class. You can tell where someone's been without even asking him. He's either rude or has some style and panache.

is all about elegance and flair and savoir-faire. 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Money.

0: And we're back. What a tune. I am here with Gunkle Diaries here on Out of the Box. Nick, I know you're a huge fan of The Real Housewives, as we just heard. I have to ask, let me set the stage here. You're the new Alex Perry and you're recasting the Sydney series. Who would you pick to be on your show and why?
1: Sydney? Okay, let me think about the Sydney. Can we do Melbourne, not Sydney?
0: We can do Melbourne.
1: Let's do Melbourne. Do you know why? Because I feel like I could easily cast Melbourne, and I actually did a video about this today. But I'll answer your question. I feel like Sydney is very hard to cast, and I feel that I'm very passionate about Housewives. I feel the reason why Sydney didn't attach to the audience as much as it did Melbourne is the level of authenticity wasn't there as much as Melbourne was, right?
0: Yeah, yeah.
1: And I feel like that was the charm of Melbourne when it was airing, because they were authentically them, no holds barred, and it worked. I feel that Sydney, which encapsulates Sydney as a whole, is too image conscious.
0: Yeah.
1: And I think that's a lot of the problem, and that's a lot of the reason why it didn't work. I could give you a million and one different names, but I just feel that the spark wouldn't be there. And I think to do reality, and I would love to do it one day, I'm putting this out into the universe, you really have to have no inhibitions. You have to not take yourself too seriously, and you just have to put yourself out there. I think when you're too worried about perception, it's not going to work. It's not going to work because the veil will always be lifted.
0: Absolutely. If you were to be on a reality TV show, what would you be on?
1: Okay. I was actually having this conversation with someone the other day, and it's probably not something that you would think that I would do, but you know what I would love to do?
0: Like Naked Attraction or something?
1: No, I'd love to do Big Brother.
0: Oh, yes.
1: I could see myself doing Big Brother. I would never do a dating show.
0: No.
1: Because I feel like I'd just get annoyed at everyone.
0: Have you seen that Danny Minogue?
1: Yes,
0: reality show.
1: Yes, I have seen that.
0: Crazy.
1: Yeah. I feel like, I don't know, what else could I see? I could see myself doing
0: maths.
1: I would never do maths.
0: You wouldn't do the maths.
1: I would hate that. And I would never do something, this might sound really wanky, I would never do something with an ensemble cast, because I feel like I'm such an alpha that I would always want to be the dominant character.
0: Absolutely.
1: So I feel like it would need to be in Gunkle's world or something like that.
0: Mm-hmm.
1: Gunkle and Friends.
0: If you're hearing this, reality TV producers, Gunkle is free. He's ready. He's ready.
1: Yeah.
0: I wanted to change pace a little bit.
1: Yep.
0: It's our final section. I want to ask about your skincare, because you are a skincare aficionado. What are your holy grail products at the moment?
1: Holy grail products. So I love I'm very into Korean skincare. Shout out to W Cosmetics. I buy all my stuff from there. So I really love the VT Riedel Shot. I don't know if you've heard about it or if you've used it before. Basically, it's microneedling in a bottle. I don't know how they concepted this product, but it is so, so, so good. I've got to get you onto it. You'll love it.
0: The Korean girls are just on top of their game when it comes to skincare. There's technologies out there that I haven't even heard of that are just wow.
1: 100%. And can I tell you, I am so proud to say this. I was ahead of the Korean skincare trend. I was doing this way before anybody else does. And shout out to my friend Sylvia. She's Korean. She's been educating me since day dot. So I am all about Korean skincare. It is amazing. It is highly slept on. But it's interesting enough, I feel like people don't know enough about it.
0: Mm-hmm.
1: I'm actually going to Korea next week and I'm so excited.
0: How exciting.
1: Yes.
0: Look, I wanted to ask, as my final question, where do you see Gunkle Diaries in 10 years?
1: In 10 years, I'd love to be doing content full time. I would love to eventually launch my own brand, and I'd love to go more into the media space.
0: Absolutely.
1: I feel that is just so seamless for me, and it actually just makes so much sense. But I feel like that is the natural trajectory for me. So we're putting it out into the universe. Gunkle Diaries, you're going to be sick of me more than you already are. But yeah, for now, I'm content with where it is.
0: Beautiful.
1: It's moving at a nice pace.
0: And maybe a Big Brother season coming up.
1: You never know.
0: I have our last track here. Yeah. I've got Sorrento Moon by Tina Arena. What does this one bring up for you?
1: I love this song. So I very specifically chose this song, and I actually want to dedicate and give a shout out to Mel, Nat and Luke. So this song is so prolific for us. So I'll give you the long and short of it. there was family that we didn't speak to for a long amount of time, and Mel and Nat were a big part of my childhood. We reconnected after many, many years, and I remember we went to a trip to Bowral together. So me and my family do that once a year. And we, as a four, we went together and we played it in the car. And it was one of those moments where everything just set into place, and it's become our theme song to the point now where our group chat, our Kujini cousin group chat, is called Sorrento Moon. So whenever we listen to it, we all think of each other, but it's our theme song. So I love it, and it holds such a special place in my heart. But yeah, I very specifically chose that song, and I very specifically wanted it at the end, because Nat, who I referenced before, has been with me for Gunkle Diaries since the beginning. So if it wasn't for Nat, probably wouldn't be here.
0: Thank you, Nat. And thank you, Gunkle, for the chat.
1: Thank you.
0: I'll see you in a couple of weeks.
1: I'll see you when I steal your job.
0: Oh. If you've enjoyed the live show and want to listen back whenever you'd like, head to fbi.radio, head to the schedule tab, select Thursday and click on Out of the Box. You can also find this episode wherever you get your podcast. We'll link Gunkle Diaries and the official Gunkle Diaries certified Heartbreak Hotel playlist on the website. This has been Out of the Box with me, Nick Hibbs. This episode was produced by Alex Kennedy. And tune in next week to hear Matt sharing the stories of a new guest. Here it is on FBI Radio, Sorrento Moon by Tina Arena. My name's Nick, and I will see you later.

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1: 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I'm your host, Ife Obiebu, and I am so excited to be here. Now, I'd just like to acknowledge the traditional custodians of this land that we are on today. FBI is based and broadcasting in Redfern. I pay my respects to the Gadigal people. It always was and always will be Aboriginal land. Oh my goodness. Happy Thursday, as I said. We've got a jam-packed show. No interviews, okay? We need one break, one small week of a break. But next week we'll continue that. But you know, it's just good music, good company. And speaking of good company, I've got a guest. Hello, Tilda. Say hi.
2: Hi, everyone.
1: Hi, Tilda. Tilda is sitting in with me, also with Ben Hansen as well, behind the scenes. She's earning the lay of the land, lay of the studio, lay of the station, and it's really cool to have her here. So she's going to be up on mic here and there, giving us her picks, her fun chats, her fun suggestions, and it's going to be so delicious, and I'm so happy she's here. And also love your suggestions too, 0435 123 945. We're gonna pick up where we left off, and then after that, you know, we're obviously gonna be jumping into music that's really only new to us. We're gonna be breaking down some shows, giving a breakdown of Vivid so far, and also some shows coming up, shows on our radar, some more new music, an archive deep dive. We're gonna go back to, you know, the old scripts and bring back word of the day as well. Oh yeah, a Tilda special. More new music and maybe an Alphabet All-Stars. A lot to do, short little time. So as I said, we're going to pick up where we left off. And picking up where we left off is where we play the last song we listened to, just as, you know, before the show started, or as I just walked into the station. And my song was Non-Fungible Love Song by Hydra Fashion Week. I love them way too much. It isn't even funny. They're from NAM, coming out of Melbourne. And Hydra Fashion Week, I remember they... I had a little big phase with them, like last year around 2024 when their album Serpent Season 1 came out, and it was history at its finest. Non-Fungible Love Song is my favorite Hydra Fashion Week song of all time. I love the way it kind of, you know, breathes. It's a very lively song. The tonal range is great. Very math rocky, and let me land there. Math rocky in the way of, it's just, there's a lot of variables in there. Very, very different things going on in and out. But I love the song. And then also, Tilda will be picking up where she left off with what song, Tilda?
2: Wish I Could by Umi.
1: Yes! So we're going to hear both of those, get back into it. And then also, we want the chance for you to pick up where you left off. So 0435 123 945. Let us know the last song you're listening to and we'll get into it. This is Hydra Fashion Week with Non-Fungible.

0: with Wish That I Could, right here on Thursday Lunch on FBI Radio 94.5 FM. Right before that, at the top, we had Hydra Fashion Week with Non-Fungible Love Song coming out of NAMM. And that was us picking up where we left off. Us being me and Matilda, who I have in the studio with me. And Tilda, what made you listen to Umi today?
1: She is just an artist that I love so much.
0: Yes!
1: I only got into her fully around 2 years ago because she did a collaboration with V from BTS. And I love BTS. So, of course, I had to, dig into her discography. And she is just so talented.
0: Yeah.
1: She, the style of music she makes, she's just a lovely person in general, and she makes music that really connects to me.
0: Yeah.
1: So
0: oh my God.
1: Her.
0: Oh, I love your answer. Oh my gosh. I also agree. Umi makes music that really connects to me too. I also kind of discovered her maybe, I want to say 3-4 years ago. Mm. And when I did, history was made. It was gorgeous. I love her. And text in. Let's pick up where you left off. 0435-123-945. We got a text in from Mark in Miranda. Mark says, "Hi, Indomitable Iffy, and happy Thursday. The last song I listened to was D Hotel Malibu by The Marlowes from the new album of the same name. A lot of interesting bands coming out of Indonesia recently. The Marlowes, Girl Gang, Beeswax, etc. Also hailing from Indonesia is the Komodo Dragon, which, as you know, Intellectual Iffy, has a tail as long as its body, a yellow beige forked tongue, and are adept swimmers. Cool. Cheers, Mark and Miranda." I literally very much love Komodo Dragons. I used to be very afraid of them as a child, and I've grown to love them, but I want to love the Marlowes as well. I feel like I'm not tapped into a lot of Indonesian music, so I want to get tapped in, and I'm very excited that you've sent this one in, and I'm keen to see what you were listening to just last. So let's go. It's D Hotel Malibu by the Marlowes. This is from the same album, D Hotel Malibu, which came out last year, an Indonesian band. This is Thursday Lunch

0: that one right there, Notice by Betty. Very, very gorgeous song coming out of Sydney, and we love to see it. It's from the EP String, a brand new release from this year. Before that, we had Taxes by Dumb and Ugly, also coming out of Sydney. And then at the very top, coming out of Indonesia, we had the Marlowes with the song D Hotel Malibu, the title track from their album out last year. And that was us picking up where we left off with Mark and Miranda. Great track, really, really gorgeous. Me and Tilda loved it. Did you like it, Tilda?
1: I loved it.
0: It was so beautiful.
1: I swear. I've been here for 3 weeks now in this studio, and Mark from Miranda, every time you drop in a track, it eats.
0: Literally, I didn't even think you understand, Mark. Every time you, genuinely, I sort of just said I'm echoing it, but every time you send in a song, we're always talking about how you have great music taste, and no two tracks are the same. Very different stuff across the board, so we love it. And you can always text in a song, 0435-123-945. It is now time for a new song that's only really new to us, except for the fact that this song is actually new. It got dropped today, and it is Marcus Wales Afterlife. That'll be on the album Nether, and that is going to be his brand new album, set to drop a bit later on in July is when he said. But Afterlife dropped today, and I'm so, so excited. A little bit about Nether. Angus McGrath wrote about the album, and he says that it's kind of like the second part to his last album, Ecstasy, which was released in 2024. So this one is kind of, you know, focusing on the twilight hours that follow, that atmospheric club sound that Ecstasy provided in his last album. So it's really cool to kind of see this journey within the two projects and the flow. So we're about to hear it. This is Extra Life by Marcus Wales, coming out of Sydney here on FBI Radio.

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Carousel coming out of Sydney for some insanity. Flashbang featuring Tuna, Display. We love, love, love to see it. Before that, we had Miles Number 2 with Green Eyes coming out of Melbourne. And I just saw him recently at the Opera House for Vivid Alive alongside Patience. And I'm going to talk about that performance really soon. It was so gorgeous. At the top, also out of Sydney, we had Marcus Whale with Extra Life. That one is going to be on his upcoming album, Nether, set to be released in July. And you know, the two songs that he's come out, the two singles so far, they're anything like the full scope of the album. I'm very excited for, you know, what we've got coming up. Now you're listening to Thursday Lunch here on FBI Radio 94.5 FM. And I just want to let you know some shows on our radar, some upcoming shows that you can go to that are out and about. Tickets are already out, links are there, that I think, you know, would be really, really fun and in the scope of FBI. So first one is Cure Club. They're presenting DJ Nico at the Vanguard. This will be with Atu, with Crybaby, and with Jane. Three black non-male DJs setting the scene in Newtown. I think it's going to be so, so, so amazing. This will be on the 6th of June. And DJ Nico, he's a Memphis-based DJ, singer-songwriter, and violist who blends R&B, hip-hop, house, funk, and jungle, as well as Jersey Club into fluid genre-shifting sets. Tickets are $35 and $45. Early release is gone free for Mob, though. Another one is Influence. They're presenting Confluence at an Inner West location. It's set to be announced. And it's going to be a sonic exploration with Rydeen, Ealing, Marcus Whale, and live visual immersion by Saiwa, which will be really, really cool. Of course, Marcus Whale, we just heard his brand new song. Rydeen, we know and love here at FBI. Like, we love, love, love Rydeen. It's not even funny. And Ealing is a powerhouse in music. I think this will be so cool. You can pay what you can for this gig, but you can start at $5. I love it, very accessible, and it'll be a fun night, of course. And the last one is the Homegrown Fundraiser by Ethan Leones. This will be at the Red Rattler on the 13th of June. Also, I want to say that Influence will be... I didn't put a date down. I'll get the date for you. That's my mistake. But on to the Homegrown Fundraiser. That'll be on the 13th of June at the Red Rattler with Maz, Kuya Hennessy, Self Like Pussy, Brina, and Miss Tandy. And it'll be hosted and emceed by Betty Grumble and Tico. This will be dark, sexy, shaken ass energy with live performances, DJs, underground sounds, global textures. And it's a fundraiser for grassroots community power. And this also marks the launch of Open Doors, the Red Rattler's new live music program, which supports accessible, community-rooted live performances and artistic experimentation. And if you've ever been to the Rat, you've experienced queer programs, live music, fundraisers, cabarets, dance parties, workshops, so much more. And that's the energy that powers the incredible producers that bring, you know, stuff like this to the stage. So I'm going to pop all the ticket links for all three of those shows in the episode description, so it's there for you. But yeah, that's what's on our radar. We're going to continue on with some more good, delicious, fun music. This one coming out of Sydney is Don't Leave Your House and Echo Atari with Caught on My Lips. This is Thursday Lunch.

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4x4, baby wanted a ride. Not tonight, I gotta stay inside. 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

0: cause I'm staying alive. I'm just staying alive.
1: That one right there, Dean Blunt with the 478 Freestyle featuring Celeste, coming out of the UK. Before that, we had Sadie with 10 AM, Drifting Clouds with Radandara, Don't Leave Your House, and Echo Atari with Caught on My Lips at the very top as well, and Parasol with Flashbang at the very, very, very top. 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A lot of music, a lot of songs, a lot of sounds, and we're going to have some more. It is time for some more new music that's only really new to us, and this track is called Makeup by an artist called Denya. I'm not too sure where she comes out from. I know it's the US. It's Los Angeles. But she's just an indie princess. But yeah, she's really great. She blends alt-pop, R&B, hip-hop, and the song Makeup, for me, it very much is a more dance-pop track. And I'm not really like a pop head, but I can appreciate good pop music when it is there. So Makeup by Denya is the track we're focusing on right now. And it was released March 20th of this year. So as I said, new music, but it's only really new to us because we're hearing it for the first time now. Alrighty, let's get into it. This is Makeup by Denya here on FBI Radio. This is Thursday Lunch.

0: one right there. Makeup by Denya, coming out of LA in the US of A. And it is such a cute pop track. I love to hear it. I love to see it. And anytime music like that, like really good, feel good sounding music comes out, I'm a very happy girl. Now, you're listening to Thursday Lunch here on FBI Radio 94.5. I am joined by the amazing Matilda. Hey, Matilda.
1: Hello.
0: Now, we're going to be doing Archive Deep Dive. Oh, so excited. And if you're unfamiliar with Archive Deep Dive, and honestly, this is for Tilda too. Music off. We're getting so serious right now. If you're unfamiliar with Archive Deep Dive, essentially, in the duration of the next song, we run into the CD archival room, pick out a random CD, but the gag is you're trying to pick out a really good... Of course, all the CDs in there are amazing and great and good and gorgeous, but you want to pick out a good one. I'm going to pick out something that people are going to love.
2: See, I'm stressed.
0: No, I know. I know. It's a stressful encounter, but I'm telling you, everything is good in there. And it's like a great way for music discovery.
2: That
0: it's
2: is
0: really,
2: true.
0: Really fun.
2: That
0: really,
2: is
0: really
2: true.
0: Fun. Exactly. So, okay, music back on. The next song we're going to play is Rudolph by Kia Blue, coming out of London. And she just had our Album of the Week spot with her album KB Forever. It was really, really gorgeous. And that song goes for an astonishing 1 minute and 46 seconds. Now, it's already not long, but we're going to fill that time slot in the, it, just leaving the room is a 30 second. Oh, it's a lot. So we're really going to rush. We're going to hopefully be right back after the next song, out of breath, with CDs.
2: We can do this.
0: This next song comes with a language warning. It's Rudolph by Kia Blue, and we shall be right back. Love you.

0: We just made it back in the nick of time. How are you feeling, Tildam?
1: That was so overwhelming.
0: It was overwhelming, I told you!
1: I'm like borderline blind, so I was squinting so hard trying to read this.
0: It's like, it feels like an easy task in theory, and then truly you walk into that room and you're like, there are a million CDs.
1: There are so many.
0: Some of them unnamed, unmarked, and you're like, what am I going to pick right now? It's hard. It's honestly hard. It's a hard task, but we did it. We got it. Do you want to say, you got two?
1: I accidentally just grabbed the whole deck. I was stressed. This is the one I pulled out first.
0: That one? Yeah, okay. Yeah. No, tell me the

want to pick from these albums. So now that we're back, we can take our time, and we'll be right back after this next song and play a song from our pick. Oh my god, you know what I mean. So hard to explain, but as I said, you get it. This one right here comes with a language warning. Coming out of Melbourne, it's Sans Merritt for Civil here on Thursday Lunch.

0: Civil by Sans Merritt, coming right out of Melbourne. All good things come out of Australia. Am I right? Am I right, Matilda?
1: You are so right.
0: Oh, I love being right. You're listening to Thursday Lunch here on FBI Radio 94.5. I'm Iffy, joined by Tilda, and we are in the middle of Archive Deep Dive. And I'm very, very, very excited. So in the duration of the last... Actually, what was this song? Wait, I said it. Oh my God, I'm so all over the place. Okay, let me restart. In the duration of two songs ago, which was Rudolph by Kia Blue, which was a minute 46, me and Tilda ran into the CD archival room and picked out two random CDs. And now, in the duration of the last song, which was Civil, we picked out a song each from those CDs. Oh my God, boom shakalaka, got it.

0: We're going to start with Tilda's song. Tilda, run us through again what you picked out and the song you picked.
1: Okay, so I, with all that stress, I picked out this album called Splash. It's by a British artist called Actress, a band, I'm assuming. Released in 2010, electronic music as well. The album cover is just a bunch of hexagons within a square. Like, that is it. Very creative.
0: It truly is it.
1: And the CD itself is a bit different. It is a triangle within a hexagon within a circle.
0: Wait, can I see?
1: Yeah.
0: Oh, wait!
1: So I feel like they just wanted to make it a little bit different.
0: They did. I'm not really mad at that. I actually really like that.
1: It's simplistic.
0: I know. We haven't listened to these songs either. From the look of this album cover, do you know what it reminds me of? Arctic Monkeys.
1: Stop, you are so right.
0: Right? Oh. I'm like, are they going to sound like Arctic Monkeys? Arctic Monkeys, what are they going to sound like?
1: Well, we'll have to see, because some of these names, I feel like they could be Arctic Monkey songs. But the track I decided to go with was Purples, but with two R's, Splash.
0: Yes!
1: Mainly because Splash is the name of the album, but also my favorite color is purple. So.
0: Yes. Oh my god, I'm so excited. I'm so keen. I think Splash, Purple Splash, will be cool. Right after that, we'll go into my one. As I said, I picked the album Sour Milk by the Sydney band Daily Meds. They're a four piece, and this album came out 2014. Now, for me, this album, how do I even explain the cover? This is so crazy. It's like purple. It's purple. I truly can't explain this. It's a really cool drawing. I want to say a photo, very warped, of a purple kind of abandoned building. The sky is like starry, very cartoony. And then the Daily Meds logo is right in the middle in white, as well as the album name in yellow on the bottom. And then the CD is just a black CD with Sour Milk, the album name, written on it. Oh, they also signed the CD.
1: I'm Did seeing they actually?
0: That now, yeah. Oh. If you like glare it in the light, I'll give that to you so you can have a look. The song I picked, I fully forgot, right?
1: Oh, slay.
0: Right? The song I picked is Purple Planet. I dropped the CD.
1: I
0: was very excited. I picked Purple Planet. But honestly, to go hand in hand with Tilda's pick, I was like, come on, how can I not? So I'm very excited. I'm keen to see what both these songs sound like. But of course, we're going to start with Tilda's Purple Splash by Actress, yeah, coming out of the UK. Are you ready, Tilda?
1: I am so ready.
0: Let's get into it.

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2: Yeah, this is a language warning for you. It's cooked as.

0: than a government.
1: I think human consciousness is a tragic misstep in evolution. We became too self-aware. Nature created an aspect of nature separate from itself. We are creatures that should not exist by natural law. We are things that labor under the illusion of having a self. This accretion of sin.

0: afraid.
1: People out here, they don't even know the outside world exists. Literally living on the fucking moon.
2: So what can I do? What can I do? What can I do? What can I do? What you gonna do when they come for you? So what can I do? What can I do? What can I do? What can I do? What you gonna do when they come for?

0: Purple Planet by Daily Meds. That one coming from 2014 off of the album Sour Milk. Daily Meds were a hip-hop group around that time. And that was a really, really sick song. I picked that very much randomly on a whim from Archive Deep Dive. And just doing a bit more, you know, digging onto Daily Meds. They were part of an independent record label called Big Village Records here in Sydney. And they're still very active, which is cool to see. But yeah, the history of Sydney music is insane. So, so crazy. What was the song that we played from you, Tilda?
1: Purple Splash by a British band called Actress. Oh, it's actually, would you say it's a band?
0: I literally looked it up. One person.
1: It was, I don't know what I was expecting, but it was really good.
0: It was really
1: it was
0: good.
1: Actually, like, it was groovy. It was fun. But yeah, I liked it.
0: Yeah, I liked it too. I have to say, I think I'm Team Tilda for that round.
1: Yeah.
0: I do think I'm Team Tilda. I loved the production of Purple Planet by Daily Meds. I really did.
1: But I did really love that as well.
0: I know, but there was some...
1: With the name, I was expecting, like, something different.
0: I coming into this blind, you never know what genre you're going to get.
1: No.
0: Even with your song, I was honestly a bit surprised because we did say Arctic Monkey, so then I was kind of...
1: I was expecting some of that.
0: I had my mind going somewhere else, but, you know, it's such a fun game. I love Archive Deep Dive. Just because we get to, you know, explore some of Sydney's and, you know, the world's old music, which is cool that we used to play here at the station. So, yeah. And you also have a chance to, you know, let us know what you liked better. 0435-123-945. Were you feeling Purple Splash? Or were you feeling Purple Planet? Purple Planet was mine. Purple Splash was Tilda's. Text in 0435-123-945. We're going to keep on going. It was a really good round and I'm so happy we got to do it. Next week, Tilda, game one again.
1: I am so excited.
0: We're going to keep on going with some more gorgeous music and we're going to start off with Destin Conrad and John Doe coming out of the US. This one is More Love and it comes with a language warning here on Thursday Lunch on FBI Radio.
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0: ashtray. I chew juice still, like whatever ash say.
1: This next track has some swear words in it, like coleslaw, hamburger, and sandwich.

That was Silky coming out of Sydney with Okay Okay, and it was so delicious. I really did like that one. Short, sweet, and simple. Same with Teether. That was right before with Banta Era featuring Society. That one was really hard hitting, and I loved it. And at the top, Destin Conrad with More Love featuring Jean Doe. You're listening to Thursday Lunch here on FBI Radio 94.5, and it is time for the last song. Wait, I always do this. It's time for the last new song that's only really new to us, and I'm very excited because I have been anticipating this song for maybe a month or two now. Che Mario, who comes out of North London, he's been teasing this song for so long. Then he released the song. Then a day later, unreleased the song. Okay, so it's been a game of cat and mouse with this man, but it's finally out, and it came out officially. I want to double check this on the 22nd of May, so 6 days ago. And yeah, I'm just super excited to get into it. The reason this song is so cool, and the reason I've been anticipating this song for a long time, is because he mixes like every genre possible. I can't even explain the song, but he mixes Guam, he mixes Afro beats, he mixes I'm a Piano, he mixes, God, what is he even? He adds bounce, he adds Jersey, he adds every single fun, hard healing, hip hop-esque, queer-esque element, genre into this song. Even in the first 30 seconds, you're gonna hear all these drum patterns, all these break beats, all these things that kind of tells you, you know, the time spent with this song. And there was time spent with this song for an unreleased to go back and fix it. Che Mario, you are playing with the devil right now, but it was worth it because this song is amazing. It's called Utah Cake, and even with the song name, it's a big play on words. How do I even get into the backstory and the context? If you're very online, you would know, but how do I explain this? So we all know the saying, like, you're the birthday girl, you're the birthday guy, you're the birthday person, you know, celebrating that, the birthday human being. There has been a thing where it's just gotten a bit more eclectic, that phrase, that saying, like, you're the birthday girl. It got turned into, you're the birthday, like, as in, like, you're so big, you're beyond being the birthday person, you are the birthday. Then it just turned into really, really stupid things, like, you're the birthday cake, you're the birthday present, you're the birthday candle. Very, very dumb, and I guess that's how he got his title. It essentially just means, you the cake literally means, like, you're the best in the room, you're the favorite. It's such a weird niche deep dive into contextual memes, but it's done so well. So I'm gonna stop yapping and get into the song, You the Cake by Che Mario, coming out of North London. And this is a new song that's not really new, but is kind of new, but it's not really new. And I'm very excited. Let's get into it. Comes with language warning.

0: the record finds itself within the interplay of soul, trip-hop and alternative sounds, blending soft electronics with midnight grooves. Laverne presents a reflective collection of memories that nod to developmental influences, earning our album of the week.
1: FBI. Album of the week.
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0: with Levitate. I love her way, way, way too much. She's so cool, as always. And that one will be on her brand new album coming out the 21st of August. It's called Cunt. Love the name. I can't even lie. I love the name. Very, very explicit, as it should be. Right before Sydney Phillips, we also got to hear the likes of Laverne with Scared. Laverne has our spot with Album of the Week with the album Baby It Cold Outside. And it's so, so gorgeous. Tommy Beatrice, our amazing music and programming director, has done a gorgeous write-up. And to give you a little bit of a sneak peek, Tommy writes, the car screeches, leaving tire marks, raindrops race each other to the bottom of the windows. Obviously really setting up a gorgeous story within this album. Head to FBI.radio to read the full thing. It is really beautiful. And at the top, we had Che Mario with You Da Kek coming out of North London. That was the last new song that's only new to us, and I hope you enjoyed it. Now you're listening to Thursday Lunch here on FBI Radio 94.5. We got a couple texts in from Trina. I missed these, sorry. Trina says, I think I need a bottle of Shiraz and a smoked cheese block, lol. And then says, oops, how you feel? Great to hear you again. Hope life is good. Life is great, Trina, and I hope life is good for you too. And you know the reason life is great? Because I've got Tilda with me. Hi, Tilda.
1: Hi.
0: And with Tilda, I'm going to be bringing back Word of the Day. Now, if you've been listening since Up For It, first of all, thank you. Congratulations. That's so cool. Since I was doing Up For It, at least. If you've been listening since Up For It, you would know that every Thursday on Up For It, I would, with my producer at the time, Grace Henderson, would play Word of the Day, where she would come and give a random word that we didn't know the meaning of, say it, and then think of the meaning on the spot. Now, I've gotten a word, I don't know the meaning, and I'm very excited to see what me and Tilda think of. Feel free, please, not even feel free, I urge you and beg you and I want you to join in, 0435-123-945. The word of the day. Are you ready, Tilda?
1: I'm ready.
0: The word of the day. I hope I'm even saying this right. Preponderance. Preponderance. Preponderance. P-R-E-P-O-N-D-E-R-A-N-C-E. Preponderance.
1: Oh. Mm. Oh, okay. I don't know. It just seems kind of like classy. You know
0: what
1: I mean?
0: It seems really elegant.
1: It seems really elegant. I don't even know.
0: Child, oh. So funny.
1: Sorry, you can tell I'm Gen Z.
0: No. This is and stay here.
1: You know what? I reckon it's like a way of like pulling yourself together.
0: Ooh, I like that. Yeah. I like that a lot, preponderance.
1: It's what it's giving. It's giving.
0: Yes.
1: That.
0: Oh, I'm in a set of preponderance right now. Oh, getting it all back.
1: Me too.
0: Okay. For me, I literally, and this was my problem with this game, I took that word so literally and seriously. So preponderance, I'm like, the thought of when you're pre-pondering.
1: Oh, no, because you know what? That makes sense.
0: Right?
1: But I get it.
0: I feel like I'm definitely going to be so wrong.
1: You know what? I reckon you're right.
0: No, I actually
1: it's
0: don't know.
1: It's in the name. You're pre and
0: know.
1: You're pondering.
0: Right? Like, pre-pondering. I'm doing some preponderance.
1: You're getting ready to think.
0: Exactly. I honestly think we could be right on the nail. Okay? Let us know what you think. 0435-123-945. What do you think preponderance means? We'll let you know after these next few songs. This one right here is Baby Spider with World Tour. We love to hear it. I love Baby Spider and I love you.
2: Don't you

society, money, and life are one and the same. No one in their right mind would ever trust their entire fortune to a roll of the dice. And yet they love it. People still throng to

0: one right there, outro about baby mother, the last song of about 2026 album Rent Due. And if you've heard that album, then you know Rent was in fact due. Right before baby mother, we had Baby Spider with World Tour, all the babies congregating together, all we're missing is baby father. You might hear soon, honestly. 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Now, I'm with Tilda. And the word was preponderance. I said, I think preponderance is the act. What did I even say? Like,
1: you said it was like pre-pondering.
0: Pre-pondering.
1: Like in the name.
0: Exactly. Literally in the name. Preponderance. Come on. It can't be anything else. Tilda, what did you say?
1: I thought it sounded very classy, very yes, proper. So I thought it was like putting yourself together.
0: Yes. And I literally love that being, oh my God. And I think it works so well. I'm so scared to reveal the meaning. Do you want to reveal it?
1: Sure.
0: Okay, I'm gonna give you my laptop.
1: I haven't good even because looked. I need glasses.
0: Why are there emojis there? I need glasses. Okay.
1: Okay.
0: Music down. Tilda.
1: Are we ready?
0: What does preponderance mean?
1: Preponderance is a condition of having a greater amount, quantity, weight, or influence than something else.
0: That's a lie. I think Google's wrong. I think the dictionary's wrong.
1: It says it refers to the majority or the largest bulk get of a specific out. Group, get idea, out. Or substance.
0: Get out.
1: Be so for real. That no, is so
0: literally,
1: wrong.
0: Literally, what is that? A large quantity, or get out of my
1: Google
0: face.
1: Google is a liar.
0: Google is a liar. The English language is actually not right in my eyes, and preponderance doesn't mean that. And this is why Word of the Day will always and forever irk me, because those words aren't... No.
1: Who are making these words up?
0: Truly, who is making these words up?
1: I don't
0: up?
1: Know, but I think we need their job.
0: Exactly. Preponderance now has a different meaning, and it's elegant, and it means to get ready. It means putting yourself together.
1: It also thank means you. To pre-think.
0: Exactly. You're pre-thinking. You're having the thought of thinking about putting yourself together.
1: Yes.
0: Boom. Oh, and that was Word of the Day. Thank you, Tilda, for joining me on that one. All right, I'm going to play one more song. We're going to listen to Sleep E, Not a Boy, Not a Girl, and then come back, and I'll be joined by Josh. Let's get into it.

0: that one right there. Not a boy, not a girl by Sleep Ear. Really, really good stuff here on Thursday Lunch on FBI Radio 94.5. That was our second last song. It is 2:57. We're going to be pretty much packing up, me and Tilda, but we have a special guest in the studio right now.
1: Hello, Iffy.
0: Hi, Josh. Oh, my goodness. I've got Josh here. He'll be doing Thursday Arvos right after me. But I caught him in here because we were both at a very special and amazing and gorgeous gig last night. Josh, what was it?
1: Flying Lotus
0: Flying
1: at the
0: Lotus.
1: Opera House. Shocked.
0: I know.
1: Shocked.
0: I know.
1: I've been a Flying Lotus fan for yonks.
0: Yeah.
1: Forever. But I did not go into that show thinking it would be that good.
0: No, truly.
1: That was
0: neither.
1: The best show I've seen this year. Those were the best visuals I've
0: That's
1: seen in my life.
0: That's what I said. Because, for context, it was an audio and visual show. I didn't know what to expect walking in. I was kind of like, oh, you know, like cool, like lights and maybe a background.
1: Oh, my
0: no.
1: heavens.
0: What he did was he put a very transparent, like, what do you even call it?
1: He had the normal screen behind him.
0: Yes.
1: And then he was just at like a podium playing on his samplers and DJ decks and whatever. And then, like you say, he had this really thin, almost transparent screen in front of him.
0: Oh my God.
1: And so it created like a 3D effect where he was inside it.
0: It was insanity.
1: And it was just wild.
0: Like, it was so insane. And I almost got so lost in the visuals that I forgot about the music. And then like vice versa, the music was so good. I was like, wait, I have to focus on what I'm looking at.
1: There was
0: at.
1: Moments where I was just like,
0: It was so good. Did you hear any of your favorite songs?
1: Yeah, glad they played a bit of Your Dead.
0: Yes!
1: But also, what's the out? The not
0: newest
1: the newest
0: one?
1: Newest one, but the one that was like a few months ago.
0: Oh my
1: Big
0: God.
1: Mama.
0: Big Mama, the EP, yes.
1: It sounded so good live. Like,
0: Thank
1: I have
0: you.
1: A completely different
0: Thank
1: appreciation
0: you.
1: For
0: yeah.
1: it now.
0: Yeah, I was.
1: And those are the best shows when you go home and you're like, actually. I really like that thing I didn't realize
0: no,
1: I liked.
0: No, right? Oh my God, you're literally mimicking and echoing my brain right now.
1: I thought I might.
0: Because when I, obviously like, I love Philo's music, but hearing that Big Mama EP, I was like, oh my God.
1: This it's really
0: is,
1: good.
0: It's meant for what he's doing
1: yeah,
0: right
1: yeah,
0: now.
1: Yeah.
0: It really
1: you
0: is.
1: You need the visuals. You
0: exactly.
1: need like the, to feel it.
0: Exactly.
1: Not even hear it. It would like hit you in the chest.
0: Right.
1: Side note, I was like sat right behind the sound desk.
0: Oh my
1: like
0: God.
1: The mixing desk. And I noted the like sound guy doing all the levels and making sure everything like wasn't going crazy. Considering the cacophony of noise that Philo was putting out, barely had to lift a finger. It
0: really?
1: Was mixed so well. It was
0: amazing.
1: Oh my amazing.
0: God. No, it was mixed really well. I was telling my friend who I brought with me, I was like, I don't want this to end and I truly
1: yeah,
0: wish
1: yeah,
0: this
1: yeah.
0: could
1: if
0: go
1: this played
0: forever.
1: 5 hours,
0: I know,
1: I'd, see
0: I'd be
1: yeah.
0: so happy. It was so good. It was amazing. And I hope you were there. And if you weren't there, there'll be another one.
1: Yeah,
0: I tell you, there
1: he
0: will
1: said
0: be another
1: so.
0: One.
1: He'll
0: exactly.
1: Be back.
0: He'll be back. All right. Well, you get to now experience Big Mama, not in front of Philo, but, you know, from the comfort of where you are now. And we're going to listen to the song Captain Colonel off that EP. And we're going to end off there and Josh will take over for Thursday Arvos. A big thank you to Tilda for hopping on air with me and, you know, playing my games, all my mind games and being a really great guest. I'm so happy you're here. Thanks, Tilda.
2: Thank you for having me. I had so much fun.
0: I know. And we'll continue next week. And also next week, we have another interview. So we may not be able to continue the way we want to, but I've got Shayun Kuti up on air. Sana Fela Kuti, insane Afrobeats champion. And I'm so excited. That's ahead of his Vivid show also next week. So without further ado, goodbye. I love you. And this one is Philo with Captain Colonel here on Thursday Lunch. Peace out.

0: trying to make it any means. Through repping Alice Springs. Alice Shout out to the Nefs, yeah, the young Alice Kings.
1: Alice King. Through repping Alice Springs. Shout out to the Nefs, yeah, the young Alice Kings.

0: are now tuned into Arvos. My name's Josh DiMatteo, here as always with Audrey Falone and Violet Hull.
1: Hello. Hey, guys. Happy Thursday afternoon.
2: Happy Thursday.
0: It's not raining for once. And
1: oh, it actually... It sprinkled. It sprinkled on me on the way in.
2: Bring the rain back.
0: Okay. Well, I was going to say we're going to have a sunny show full of fun and great songs and
1: joyous
0: energy.
1: We can still
0: do.
1: And we still can.
2: Nothing better than a sunny show while it's raining outside,
0: yeah.
2: I say.
0: Maybe we can push the clouds away with this energy. We'll see.
1: Thursday Arvos, your healthy dose of sunshine.
0: That track you just heard was the Big Deal remix by Kiz. That's a local one. We had Smurs in before with Spring Summer. We had Our Mutual Friend with The Feeling Remains. And Iffy left us on Captain Colonel by Flying Lotus. Mm-hmm. Amazing show at the Opera House last night. My favorite of the year, I think.
1: Wow.
2: It was wonderful.
0: Yes.
2: It really was.
0: We've got a good 2 hours and 45 minutes sitting with you, having fun. Let us know what you want to hear. 0435 123 945. We will reveal our Throwback Thursday brief to you probably at about 4 o'clock. However, we will update our programs page on fbi.radio first, and it will be there. And so if you really want to leg up and you want some thinking time, jump on the programs page. Tune in from there, maybe. Before we get into any more music, I would first like to acknowledge that we are broadcasting on the unceded Gadigal lands of the Eora Nation, and that I came in from the Darug land on which I live and love very much. Always was, always will be Aboriginal land. This next song is called BB Bring. It's by Vino and D Juno. It's French.
1: Let's go. On y va.

0: Swearing. We all do it. Do you?
1: The next one needs a language warning.
2: Australian and colonial loyalist viewers should be aware that the following recording contains the voices, names, and victories of Indigenous persons alive and well.
3: In some Australian communities, hearing recordings, seeing images, or the names of Indigenous people alive and overachieving may cause sadness or distress, and in some cases, offend against strongly held cultural belief.

and she's cool. And she's cool. And she's cool. Everything hurts, even the earth, and she's cool. And she's cool, man. She's cool. She's cool.

0: Yeah. That was Venera 13 by Stir, a Sydney band. And you're listening to FBI Radio 94.5. This is Audrey Falone, and I'm joined here today with Violet Hull and Josh DiMatteo.
1: Hello.
0: Hope everyone's having a lovely day.
2: That one was a headbanger.
1: It got big Dust vibes. The band Dust.
0: I've been enjoying all the music that we've been playing. A lot of Sydney music as well that we've heard.
2: Gosh, we're so good. Sydney.
1: Shall I run through them?
0: Yeah, yes, please.
1: We played Then I Got Dressed by Trials. We played a brand new track by Marcus Whale, huge FBI favorite. I think Marcus Whale has the record of every album under their name has been album of the week. That was
0: wow.
1: Extra Life. We played Lego Sex by Mleko just before we got to Venera 13.
0: Oh, yeah, and we played quite a few there. So if you want to run back those tracks, head to fbi.radio and you can see our live track list all uploaded there. And if they're local artists or Australian, that is labeled there too. So good information for you to know.
1: Just and of course, look for the picture of us.
2: A beautiful selfie of us.
0: Yeah, I think
2: we do every week.
1: Yeah. Aren't you lucky?
2: It's really, and for free. And you get to see that for free.
1: Yeah.
2: Josh's beautiful smile.
0: Mm-hmm. Exactly. Well, today is Thursday, which is always a great day. Does anyone want to tell me anything special about today?
1: What's special about Thursday?
2: I think maybe at 5:30 we might be announcing the winner of Throwback Thursday.
1: We definitely will be. That's pretty special.
2: Okay, good.
1: That's pretty special.
2: Good.
1: Maybe next time we come back on air, we'll hit you with the brief.
2: Yeah,
1: the
2: brief for this week.
0: Ooh, yes.
2: And it's fun, of course, as it always is.
0: It always is. But we're going to discuss a little bit more, and we'll let you listen to some awesome music in the meantime. And
2: don't go far,
0: and it'll also be uploaded on the website as well, our brief, which you'll be able to get an early run to
1: any minute, actually.
0: Yes, very, very soon. But in the meantime, we're gonna play a few tracks, some lovely music to bless our ears. This is a Sydney band, Bin Sud, and the title is Pearl. It's FBI 94.5.

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1: Language warning!

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0: Wow, that was beautiful. This is FBI Radio. That was a beautiful song named To Be by an artist named Reggie.
1: Love
0: from
1: that.
0: United States. So that was a really lovely track, and Josh is going to run us through.
1: Yeah, before that we played Hannah Porter's Snow Day. We played Dig Us Out by Janaba featuring Jamaica Moana. We played a song by Kabuto Moshi called Toy, and a track called Your Ladle from Egypt, hip-hop
0: so
1: track.
0: Good.
1: That was so, so sick. Credit to the FBI music team for finding that and getting
0: got
1: it on our playlist.
0: Got us dancing in the studio for sure.
1: But do you know what time it is?
2: It's like 4:05 according to my
1: 4:05.
2: Watch.
1: 4:05, so we're a couple of minutes behind, but I think it's time.
0: 4:05.
1: I think it's time we hit you with our Throwback Thursday
2: as
1: brief.
2: Well, just over that period of beautiful music as well as dancing, we were doing a lot of heated discussion.
0: That was
2: trying to settle on the brief for this week. Look, we put
0: a lot around
2: brain power into these briefs each week, so we hope you really appreciate. Josh, do you want to give us what we've landed with?
1: I really do, but I must warn you, listener, this may come with a trigger warning.
2: It's just a bit
0: trouble.
2: Of a downer, maybe.
1: Yeah, we're going in this
0: we
1: time.
0: We feel like causing trouble.
1: It can't be happy every week.
2: No, and you have to lean into all these emotions. It's cathartic.
1: Without the dark, where is the light, you know?
2: The lows make the highs feel more high.
1: So, without further ado, you're out with your significant other, running errands at the local shopping center, but the vibe is off. Things don't feel right.
0: It is off.
1: You're making your way through JB Hi-Fi when this song starts playing. For some reason, it makes you realize that you two weren't meant to be at all.
0: Mm-hmm.
1: And so you turn to your partner and you end it.
0: We are over. OVAH.
2: Yeah,
0: over.
1: What's the song? What's the song? 1990 to 1999.
2: 90s.
1: 0435 123 945. Text
2: in.
1: What's the song?
0: Can't wait to read these.
1: That just, you know what? That's enough.
2: Seriously, and take note.
0: Yeah.
2: Work. I'm gonna say the phone number again for you, because like sometimes I'm driving and I don't have time. Really, we want you to text us. 0435 123 945. What is the song that makes you realize you've just got to end it with your partner?
0: You look
1: there
0: at them.
1: And
0: then. You look at them.
2: At that
0: and
2: JB Hi-Fi.
0: It's over.
2: It's just something about it makes you. It all comes to a head.
0: Yeah, I think you can definitely.
2: It sheds light.
0: Like use your
1: I'm
0: imagination.
1: Sick in the stomach.
2: Yeah.
1: I'm feeling
2: no,
1: sick
2: almost
1: in the stomach.
0: It's a little
2: up
0: bit
2: when he was
0: nauseating to think about. To be honest, it's like you don't really want to think about it.
1: I feel physically sick.
0: Yeah, no, it
1: text
0: is a bit,
1: in. 0435.
0: Just like really imagine it. Like and I think the part about JB Hi-Fi is honestly really important.
1: Yeah.
0: Because, you know, we've all been there.
2: And the 90s, like, surely, guys, you've got some good songs for us from the
1: 1990
2: 90s.
1: 1990 to 1999.
2: That just

0: Australia's most talked about art event is back. The Archibald, Wynn and Sulman Prize Exhibition is now open at the Art Gallery of New South Wales until August 16. 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
1: The best gigs in Sydney. We're there, front of stage, on the live feed.
2: That's the warning bell.
3: Strong language coming up.

0: Damn.
1: That's
2: love that track.
1: One of my favorite singles from this year, honestly. I've really been liking this one. That song that you just heard is called Faceless Angels, and it's by an artist from Melbourne named Now Always Fades.
2: Before that, we played Lotus by Clarion. That was like the heavier track. We played a beautiful ambient-ish one from Dumama called Tumbled Out. And up the top, Nina Giraci with CSIRAC, if I'm saying that wrong. Sorry, Nina. But banger, nonetheless.
1: Yeah, and we were saying that in 2022, one of Nina Giraci's albums was FBI Album of the Week.
2: Yep.
1: And it's just crazy how far Nina Giraci has come, like headlining huge international festivals.
2: Yeah, yeah. Fun fact, Nina Giraci did work experience at FBI while she was still at school at just 16 for 2 weeks.
1: That's so fun.
2: I wonder where she'd be if not for those 2 weeks. Who knows? Yeah,
1: and if not for our supporters who keep FBI running and everyone who keeps FBI running so that we can provide opportunities like that.
2: Are you a supporter? FBI.radio/support. We're all supporters.
3: Be a part of this community.
2: Yeah. Keeps the lights on. Keeps allowing us to do all the things that we do.
3: Supporting.
2: Platform all these amazing artists. Yeah. So it costs very, very little. Head to FBI.radio/support and be just like us.
3: But it is Thursday today, so that does mean we are giving you a brief. We're asking you to text in a song that suits this scenario. So let me paint a picture for you. You're out with your significant other, running errands at the local shopping center, but the vibe is off. Things just don't feel right. You're making your way through JB Hi-Fi when this song starts playing. And for some reason, it makes you realize you two were not meant to be. And so you turn to your partner and you end it all.
1: Ooh.
3: What
1: end it all.
3: Is the song? It needs to be a song from the 90s.
1: Mm. Look, just envision it. Like, I can perfectly imagine myself in JB Hi-Fi just
3: breaking
1: looking
3: up with someone in JB Hi-Fi.
1: Yeah, and just being like, what, this is...
3: This is over.
1: Like,
3: I'm
1: especially in JB Hi-Fi 2, there's a plethora of scenarios that I could be in while I'm in JB Hi-Fi. Like, maybe I've had a few beverages the night before and it's like 8 a.m. on a Sunday morning and then someone's dad is in there asking me questions and then it's just like it's too much. And then like my partner asks for like something from me and I'm like, I can't do this anymore.
2: And song then is this the icing song on the comes cake. On.
1: And it's like, you're done.
3: This song is the straw that breaks the camel's back, that breaks the relationship.
1: Yeah.
3: Music is powerful.
2: 0435-123-945. Text in. We will reveal the winner in an hour's time, 5:30.
1: Yeah. Be creative. Yeah. That, you know, I feel like this is pretty open-ended in the way that you can interpret it.
2: Yeah, it could be anything. It just has to be a song that it sends you. That's it. Final straw.
1: Whatever sends you.
2: Yeah.
3: And we'll remind you of the brief again soon, but we've had a text in.
1: Yes, I was just going to mention from... thanks, Mark. From Miranda. Always love getting your messages.
3: Mark.
1: I'll just read this one out. Hi, Josh, Audrey, and Violet. I'm seeking your collective opinion of the upcoming World Cup and wonder if you have any dark horse picks, and would you give my dark horse Morocco any chance of ultimate glory?
2: Cheers, excellent Mark question, Miranda. Mark. Excellent
3: so, Mark,
2: question.
3: You must be a soccer fan. This is cool. That makes three of you, and I feel like a fourth wheeler.
2: You're a fan.
1: Well, you are now.
2: You're a killer on the field.
3: Look, I just feel, unfortunately, like, I love the Matildas, but I feel like that's a bit,
1: You don't need to even play to be a supporter.
3: Aww.
1: You just have the spirit.
3: Okay.
1: And the spirit is what you give us, the fans.
2: Right? That's what it's all about.
3: So true.
2: But appreciate that, Mark. And good news, if you're just like Mark, because when the World Cup kicks off, we will have a rap segment every week for the duration of the tournament. We'll be going through everything. Do look forward to that. But sure, we can give you a preview. And Mark, your dark horse pick, Morocco, I back it. Why not?
3: Nice.
2: Why not?
3: Okay, go on.
2: To your question, who would be your dark horses? For me, a lot of people are looking at the favorites, Portugal, Netherlands, Spain, like the nations you would typically associate with fighting for a World Cup. However, this World Cup is in the US, which is hot, and those countries are not used to playing 90 minutes in heat in difficult conditions.
1: It gets so hot.
2: Hot. In the middle of summer.
1: Yeah, because it's Mexico as well.
2: Yeah.
3: Damn.
2: The fields are less than, to say the least. The Copa America tournament, which is the international tournament for South America, was hosted in the US about a year and a half ago for some reason. And they used a lot of the stadiums that they were planning on using for the World Cup, almost like a trial run. And the dimensions of the pitch in these stadiums are smaller, and so the field is tighter, and it's much harder to find space to score goals. A lot of games were finishing 1-0, things like that. The fields themselves, because they're typically synthetic, they roll out grass for the tournament. And in the Copa America, you could see visibly through the TV the grooves in between, like, all the rolls of grass that they just rolled out, the balls bobbling. All
1: why,
2: to say...
1: Why is it smaller? Why is there a reason?
2: Because the stadium is, like, it's a little bit smaller. The seats are closer in.
1: Well,
2: and
1: that's,
2: so
1: it's a bit silly, isn't it?
3: It's
1: a bit silly.
2: It's within the legal dimensions.
1: Oh,
2: it's on
1: I
2: the
1: see.
2: Small side.
1: I thought it always was just 100 meters by 75 or something.
2: No, there's actually, like, a window.
1: Oh,
2: it has to be between this. And in Europe and Japan and, like, I'm just, like, rattling off names, but typically around the world they go for the bigger end.
1: Mm.
2: The US are much smaller. So it's cagier, it's hot, the field sucks. And, like, to be honest, I can't see Spain, who just want to keep the ball and play perfectly along the ground. I can't see them being able to do that properly.
3: It pressures them
2: that
3: a bit more.
2: In those conditions.
1: That's
3: going
1: to be Spainful to watch.
3: So for any soccer newbies like me, sorry, this is a terribly basic question, but what is the World Cup and when is it and what is it?
2: The World Cup is the biggest sporting tournament of any kind on planet Earth. It happens once every 4 years. It gets more viewers than the Olympics. I think there's actually a law that it must be freely available in every country on Earth. Like, you must be able to...
1: Well, this year is the men's, right? But
2: this year is the men's,
1: yes. Which year is the women's World Cup?
2: The women's will be next year.
1: Okay.
3: Ooh,
1: yep.
2: In Brazil.
1: The women's World Cup's, like, huge deal.
2: Yeah. When it was here a couple of years ago in 2023... I was on Wednesday Arvos with Kanika Kirpalani, and we did Women's World Cup Wednesdays. We will be repeating that just for the men's.
3: Mm-hmm.
2: But to your point, Mark, who are the dark horses? I think you're right. I think Morocco, an African team, might be able to go really far, or a South American team, because they are much more used to the conditions and have the talent to
3: win.
2: Awesome.
1: I have a question. Is Albania in the World Cup?
2: I don't think so.
1: Because I would be putting Albania as my dark horse.
3: Oh,
2: just cause.
1: Not just cause. Have you seen the Albanian flag? It is the coolest flag.
2: Audrey brings this up
3: and
2: from time
3: osmosis,
2: to time.
3: And through osmosis,
1: I love
3: just,
1: that flag.
3: They play amazingly.
1: Yeah, no, seriously. I mean, if you had a flag like that, like...
2: Cool kit too.
1: I bet.
2: Yeah.
1: I bet they've got it right there for them. That amazing flag it is.
2: But yeah, I think... Morocco could win. I think, like, a Senegal could win. I think Argentina or Brazil could win. And my, not who's going to win, but my sleeper, like, watch out for this, my prediction, if you will. The USA will make the final four. Whether that's earned or not, I'll leave to you to say.
3: But they will make the final four.
1: Maybe they have someone helping them out a little bit.
2: Who knows? I can't say or deny, but yeah, don't be surprised if that happens.
3: Thursday Arvo is your first place to get the most recent conspiracy theory.
1: about the World Cup.
2: Long-time World Cup viewers will definitely remember the opening game of the 2018 World Cup, which was in Russia. Russia had pretty much not won a game for like 2 years going into that, and then won 6-0 first game.
1: I remember this.
2: Well,
3: such a coincidence.
2: Such a tremendous performance from them that day. I just think there's something about the World Cup that's going to get the same kind of performances out of America. We'll see.
3: Wow.
2: They play Australia in the group.
1: I was going to ask, what are your thoughts on the Australian men's team for the World Cup? Any predictions?
2: Yes, I have... I'm a long time, like, Australia men's viewer. I reckon I haven't missed a game, like, attending a game in Sydney in like 10 years, maybe.
1: Wow.
2: And this is as excited as I've been for a squad of players since like 2005, 2006, the golden year. This is like as good as, and they're all young. which is great because...
1: So this is like fresh, four years ago last World Cup. This is a fresh squad.
2: Essentially, at least half of it. And
1: yeah, because I don't remember the women's got further in the...
2: Yes, definitely, yeah. Definitely. But all the most talented players are like 20, 19, 21.
1: Okay, so fresh players will be some new players.
2: I'm very excited for that.
1: I'm excited too.
2: Yeah.
1: Awesome.
2: Well, stay tuned.
1: Thanks for running that all through. And thank you, Mark, for texting in. If anyone wants to have a chat about anything, and particularly maybe send me through your favorite flags, because I'm really stuck on Albania and I need some new suggestions. So we're going to dive back into some music. I hope you enjoyed that little spiel. And we're going to play a beautiful song from the artist Hubcaps, a Sydney artist. And this is... the track named Marble from the album Singing and Songing. 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
1: I will be kicking you out.
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0: the record finds itself within the interplay of soul, trip-hop and alternative sounds, blending soft electronics with midnight grooves. Laverne presents a reflective collection of memories that nod to developmental influences, earning our album of the week.
1: FBI. Album of the week.
2: This song has some bad language.

0: What a beautiful ambient track we've got there. This is Leaving Melbourne by Local Woman and E. Fishpool. A collaboration project there. And you're listening to Afternoons with Audrey Falone, Josh DiMatteo, and Violet Hall. Hope you're having a lovely afternoon.
1: Sending
0: whatever
1: hugs.
0: It is that you're doing right now. Yeah, sending hugs and warmth and such. Josh is going to let us know what we were listening to.
2: Before this song that you're hearing under us as we speak, we played a track from our album of the week by Laverne. That was called Playback. We played Tillo with Get Out of the Way. That was that hip-hoppy one. Rowena Wise, Blood Ties, and right up the top, a track from Hubcaps called Marble. We have also learned, very unfortunately.
0: unfortunate Thursday afternoon news, to be honest.
2: Yeah, it kind of fits our brief, actually. Like, it's almost like we willed this.
0: We were really feeling like that was... We were feeling like we just put a fist in the air. Like, we're like, yeah, that was a great brief.
1: That was a great brief.
0: Like, we did great.
1: And somewhere along the way, our text line has stopped working.
0: We were thinking, oh my gosh, like no text in. Yes. Like normally we're getting some people. Are people not?
2: No.
1: The people still love us.
2: Confirmed.
1: It's okay.
0: They don't like us anymore.
2: Confirmed for the last hour and 45, the text line has been down. And so if you have texted in, we do apologize that we haven't seen that. But it also means we haven't seen any of your Throwback Thursday requests because the text line's been down, and so
1: which makes it impossible to choose a winner.
2: We can't pick a winner if we don't know the suggestions.
0: I don't know about you guys, but I'm feeling like what are people thinking right now? I have no idea.
1: I'm so curious.
0: It's just us three in here. We don't know what
2: I'm
0: everyone's
2: squirming
0: doing.
2: In this room.
0: I'm very curious.
1: So we're
2: please head to FBI Radio's Instagram account. Head to stories. You will find a story that you can reply to with your Throwback Thursday request, and we will be checking those.
0: Yes. Well, maybe we've got one of those fancy buttons where you say, you know, those.
2: Yeah, the little.
0: Ooh. That's kind of fun.
1: We'll give you the brief again in case you've just tuned in and you're wondering what are they yapping about. Basically, it's Throwback Thursday, so here's our brief for the song we're asking you to text in this week. You're out with your significant other running errands at the local shopping center, but the vibe is off. Things just don't feel right. You're making your way through JB Hi-Fi when this song starts playing, and for some reason it makes you realize you two weren't meant to be.
0: Well, maybe you're not meant to be. You just don't want to be anymore.
1: Yeah, it's just not happening anymore.
0: You're like,
1: and
0: this
1: so
0: is done.
1: You turn to your partner and you end it all.
0: It's
1: you end the relationship.
0: Well done.
1: What is this song? And this song must be from the

0: type is the word I was going for.
1: Draw.
2: Draw.
0: Yeah, but you can send us a voice memo.
1: That means that this week you can use emojis.
2: You can use emojis. You can just link us the song. You can do anything you want.
1: I'm pretty sure you can send GIFs.
2: Yep.
1: Too.
2: Yep.
0: Send us that song, shopping center, JB Hi-Fi breakup song.
2: FBI Radio's Instagram.
1: And you know the one. Like, yeah. I think we all have one where, like, you know what? Yeah, it's done. It's
0: this
1: over.
0: Just makes me realize it all.
1: Yeah. Mm-hmm. It happens sometimes.
2: And if you have texted already, please, if you can, repeat that to our Instagram. Because we don't want to miss one juicy song.
1: Unfortunately, we cannot see any of the songs that have come through over the past 2 hours. We haven't even had a glimpse.
2: It's brutal.
1: I'm itching. Love to know. In the meantime, we're going to play some more music. We've been playing a bunch of local music, and we're going to keep that up. So we've got Tourniquet by Airline, which is a band from Sydney. I hope you enjoy. This is FBI 94.5.
0: Lots of love. Mwah.

0: Epic.
1: That was Tourniquet by Airline on FBI Radio.
0: Let's go.
1: We're back on air so soon to talk to you because...
0: Announcement.
1: Just a couple of minutes ago, we told you do not text in your Throwback Thursday because the text line is down. And in the space of that song, it has come back. And so...
2: Thanks to our amazing thank you, music Tommy. Director, yeah, Tommy. Thank you, Tommy.
0: It wasn't just like magically, it just turned back.
1: Yeah,
0: on.
1: No. Tommy Boutros, host of Marmalade on the Moon and co-host of Mosaic, has been just... Going crazy at the text line, people.
0: Wizardry.
1: And they switched it back on. However, we don't have any of the texts that got sent through in the last couple of hours. So you can head to our Instagram and reply to our story, FBI Radio. You can text in 0435-123-945. But we are looking for a Throwback Thursday text. You're out with your significant other running errands at the local shopping center. But the vibe is off. Things don't feel right. You're making your way through JB Hi-Fi when this song starts playing. For some reason, it makes you realize that you two weren't meant to be.
0: No.
1: And so you turn to your partner and you end it. No. What's the song? Must be from the 90s. 1990, 1999.
0: It's over.
1: Hit our Instagram. Text in 0435-123-945.
0: Yeah. Text us in. Yeah, now you can text us because we just 5 minutes ago I was yelling, saying, no, don't text. Use Instagram. But we're back to...
1: Now we can.
0: Now we have both options for this week only. You can use either.
1: Yes.
2: Act up.
1: We will be.
2: Text in.
0: Yeah, be crazy. Today's crazy.
2: Get flirty with it.
1: 5:40. 5:40 we'll be announcing the winner.
2: Yeah.
1: Do stay tuned.
0: Yeah, so we have a bit of extra time there due to our technical difficulties.
1: Yes.
0: Great. And thank you all for being so gracious with your patience and time and being so kind.
2: We love you so much.
0: We really do. Yeah. And there would be no song that could change that.
1: No,
2: but
1: no.
2: Not in terms of the brief in this situation. We would never break up with you.
1: Listener, if you and us were walking through JB Hi-Fi, you're getting a gift. You're not getting broken up with.
0: Like, yeah, I think maybe...
2: What's like the best like gift you could get someone to... Oh, maybe like a record.
0: JB. Yeah.
2: Oh,
0: yeah.
2: Like a vinyl. I don't know.
0: I mean, all the vinyls are TV. New. So...
1: Mm. Yeah, I'd want like an appliance.
0: I definitely know what I would want. What I want is like the highest, whatever the highest range blender they have.
1: I'm into blenders. I'm real big into them.
2: This is news to me. Do they have like cookware?
1: Oh yeah, some JB Hi-Fi's. They sell fridges.
0: Oh my gosh, and they have the vacuum cleaners.
1: Shout out to JB Hi-Fi.
0: I vacuum.
1: Free plug.
0: Yeah, no, it doesn't even. It could be like Dick Smith or something.
2: I don't think my JB Hi-Fi East Gardens. I don't think it's that stocked.
1: No, they aren't like that.
0: I have a vacuum cleaner at home, and it's like it's not the cord. There's no cord to the wall, so I can walk around everywhere without being restricted to the PowerPoint. And I literally vacuum every single day because I actually like I love seeing how much dust there is in my vacuum.
2: Is it a cleaner? That's awesome. What's the brand of vacuum?
1: Dyson, for sure.
0: It's not a Dyson. It's not. It's like what is it? It's like a knockoff Dyson.
2: Oh, yeah, that's so good.
0: Yeah, but it's like really good, better than the Dyson that
2: we have
0: at work. Yeah,
2: because I have a Dyson and it's just broken.
0: It's not a Dyson.
2: it just doesn't work anymore.
0: Anyhow, yeah, I could go on about this for way too long. So
1: 0435-123-945.
0: It really is. Yeah, text us in. We are dying to know, especially since we've all been out of the loop for the past few hours. So please send us in your recommendations for Throwback Thursday. We got a few more tracks coming up again.
1: 23 minutes.
0: Heaps more Sydney music. This is The Ordinary by Landon. Also a solo artist from Sydney. Let's give it a listen.
2: Let's go.
0: Yep. FBI 94.5.

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0: That was Creation Myth, the demo version by Knock Knock. Before that, we played Tamagnocchi by Mouse on Mars and Mia Kallix with Sand Sings. And now...
1: Ooh, it's 5:40!
0: It's time! It's time!
1: Time to announce the winner of Throwback Thursday. And of course, once we had this machine working, we had got the text line back
2: flooding in, guys.
1: Thank you so much. Half an hour ago,
0: we didn't know what anyone wanted, and now we have flooded with options.
2: Yes. And honestly, like, flooded with amazing songs. We have genuinely really good choices.
0: I shudder to think how many good choices we would have had if the text line was working the whole time.
1: Oh, someone also just texted in Tainted Love by Soft Sound.
2: Oh, that's a good one, too. Just missed the mark.
1: You got to hop in early.
2: Honestly, I get that. I feel like I'd dance away from them. I'd be like, tainted love, I'd done.
0: Damn.
2: And then, like, run
0: this is okay, we just learned in real time why you need to text in earlier. Of course, today was a little bit different. We had technical difficulties, but that for sure would have been on the list.
1: Yeah, thank you, everyone.
0: Six whole honorable mentions. But before we do that, could I please get the brief one last time to give them context?
1: Of course. So you are roaming the
2: shopping
1: center. That's the word. You're roaming the shopping center. You're running some errands with your significant other. And the vibe is just off.
2: It's not good.
1: Things don't feel right. And you're making your way through JB Hi-Fi when this song starts playing. And for some reason, this song makes you realize that you guys aren't meant to be together.
2: Yeah, it's
1: over. So you turn to your partner and you end it all. This song is from the 90s. What is the song that plays that makes you break up with your partner in the middle of JB Hi-Fi?
0: It's so cool to see how this has prompted such a reaction.
2: We've got a really loaded list here. Awesome songs.
0: Appreciate
2: here.
0: You all. But yes, honorable mention number one, this is a track by World Party called When the Rainbow Comes.

0: That's like the melancholic.
1: Could you say it?
2: Yeah, I feel like it's a good breakup.
0: Yeah,
2: I feel like it's like it's like, gonna be okay. This hurts, but we just don't belong together. But we both like accept that it's, that
0: still
2: it's the end.
0: It's still
2: beautiful.
0: Hopeful.
2: Thank you, Kay.
1: Another honorable mention. You know this one.
2: Don't you think?

0: Yay! Ironic.
1: Yeah.
0: Alanis Morissette.
1: Alanis Morissette.
0: Shout out to Jazz for that text in.
1: Everything in the
2: bag. Bit of a rage breakup.
1: Yeah.
0: This
1: seriously.
0: One is in from Clem.
2: Very melancholy. Like I'm in an indie film.
1: Yeah, I feel like this is like a main character baddie move. Yeah,
2: I love how different everyone's breakups are.
0: That's Silence by Delirium and Sarah McLachlan. Stone cold classic.
2: Awesome.
0: We have one by The Future Sounds of London, Her Face Forms in Summertime.
1: What a title.
0: Might scrub this forward a little bit.
2: And you know I am getting JB Hi-Fi.
0: Oh, big time.
1: I don't know. I don't know. The Future Sound of London, JB Hi-Fi. I don't know about the collaboration there, but...
2: Well, I feel like I am standing in JB Hi-Fi and like something a bit like bulliversing is happening.
0: Yeah, can you hear it? You look over at your partner and you're like...
1: I have too much bias because I just love the Future Sound of London. Way too much. I can't.
2: Audrey's just headbanging.
1: I can't, yeah.
0: Okay, we've got another honourable mention by No Doubt. This is Don't Speak. Classic. This is from Mark and Miranda.
2: Good shout, Mark, this one.
3: We used to be together. Every day together. Always. I really feel... that I'm losing my best friend.
0: That's a good shout.
1: Yeah,
0: that's a good shout,
2: Mark.
1: Yeah,
2: close to winning that one.
0: Our final honourable mention,
1: MVP.
0: And I must stress that these are in absolutely no particular order. They are all random. But "Come In Alone" by My Bloody Valentine.
2: Yeah.
1: Oh my god, I love this song so much.
2: Oh,
1: I know.
2: Right straight to the heart.
0: So again, just
2: that's
0: huge,
2: emotional.
0: Huge shout out to you.
2: I feel like I'm drowning in tears.
1: Yeah, Loveless, that's what you listen to right before you break up is Loveless.
2: I just got goosebumps.
0: Phenomenal suggestions. However, there can only be one winner. And this week was one of those weeks where as soon as we heard it, it could have been nothing else. It had to be this. A drum roll, please.
2: Turn up your speakers, guys. Blast this one. We're breaking up in JB Hi-Fi.
0: Texted in from Ella. Congrats.

0: Congratulations, Ella. Holy moly.
1: Tears
0: Holy
1: have been moly. Shed.
0: If you don't know me by now, by Simply Red, our Throwback Thursday winner for this week. Shout outs to everyone for getting involved, because the text line has absolutely exploded since it relaunched, I suppose.
1: And shout we just out got to a, our winner.
0: We got a heap of texts during that song shout just then. Scuba Steve loving it. Something about rain, crying in the rain to this is like a life goal. No time like the present, right? Everyone's
2: so
0: bucket
2: true.
0: List
2: so
0: item.
2: Yeah.
0: Absolutely, Scuba Steve. Ella texted in, excited for the win. Glenn McRae texted in. I think it's the text line. Their name's not Glenn McRae. The song's by Glenn McRae. It's called Let's Straighten It Out. Another request while we were playing the winner. There was another request for Better Off Alone by Alice DJ, which I am devastated came in late because that is the best song of all time.
1: And thank you, Daniel, for texting in Tainted Love. But everyone, come back next week. We do this every week. We cook up a nice, fun brief to get your imagination going. So you know where to tune in next Thursday afternoon and every Thursday afternoon for
0: Absolutely.
1: That matter.
0: Absolutely. Do check the programs page early, because we will always put the brief up on there for you, fbi.radio. But that is kind of all we have time for. We're going to play you a couple of tracks before we get out, but Tangela will be coming in very shortly, so this is probably the last you'll hear from us.
1: No,
0: you've been tuned into Arvos on FBI
1: you.
0: 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Oh. My name's Josh DiMatteo, here with Audrey Falone and Violet Hull.
2: Thank you all for listening in this afternoon. I hope everyone has a lovely evening and weekend.
0: Yes, it's been so much fun. And we are going to leave you with a couple of tracks now, starting off with one of our favorites. Comes with a language warning. It's by Gecko, and it's called In Your Head You Romper Stomper, But You're Just a Tradie Who Can't Keep a Job.
1: Bye, guys!
3: The chant of the end of the underdog.
4: That I'm respected, still they see me popping in their dream. Klu Klux still lapping all these clean streets. I stayed away at the heat, they trying to kill me. Mission breed, they would never understand me. Check the schedule. January 26th, what's the plan with a blacked out? Marching down the street, releasing bad spirits. Aussie flags representing neo-Nazi stomachs, military, angry young men, terrorist mindsets. Might check, might kill her, show you how my rhyme gets. White crime, lap on broad day, head off type shit. 1658, apes of the alleged, young boys, grown men, 16, where the rest, where the press. Ain't really popping off after the arrest. 1658, my people's all living blessed. Soldiers form a white power, in every state, there's a war going on outside. My black is safe. That's what I got. Got run, little Brezzy got a gun, little

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Blackie found dead, he was murdered of a collapse. Captain Cook was vandalized, the nation lost their head. Painted town red, blood stains on them riverbeds. Trying to kill us off, motherfuckers, we ain't never left. 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

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Mobilations.

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tuned in to Sunset on FBI Radio 94.5 with me, Tangella, and Kalex today. We'd like to begin the show by acknowledging the traditional custodians of the land from which we're broadcasting up from, the Gadigal people of the Eora Nation, and extend our respects to elders past, present, and emerging. Sovereignty was never ceded. This always was and always will be Aboriginal land. Kicking off with one of my favourites from UK-based drum, the legend. This one is Wax Cap. Just some gorgy, liquidy softness to start off the show. I have the brand new Basecamp EP that came out this week. They're out of NAMM to play for you, so look forward to that one soon. And Kalex is going to be jumping on and doing a little mixy. She is our FBI Radio Dance Class trainee on the Sunset Show, and this is her second last week on the show with me. So send in your love for her. Heaps of gorgeous music to come. 0435 123 945. We're here with you till 8 p.m.

loopy stuff for this rainy evening. This is by Greville's new alias, Greville in Blood, and it's a track off his latest EP. The track is Lightroom. Greville, you might know as one third of Rimbombo, who was the amazing trio of Greville, 82E, and DJ Earl Grey. Such sexy DJs, all of them. And that's a Eora-based artist. Before that, I've been playing a bunch of Australian stuff to kick off, which is so nice to have some epic local music, as always. We had Fefe in before that with Diddy's Rug. That one, an unknown Australian artist, don't know exactly where they're from, but Homegrown, and E-File before that with Bear With Me. 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

playing underneath me is Mirror Lake. This one is Datura. And Ben Kraxel before that. Haven't heard from him in a hot minute, so nice to see him releasing music recently. That one was Punch Bag. And we had Duckett in there, Punch and Judy. Ooh, a theme. and then Numa Gamma, The Owls Are Not What They Seem, all one word. Huge points and props to you if you guessed that reference. Calix and I, well, we got it straight away, and it's a deep cut from pop culture reference. The Owls Are Not What They Seem. So please text in 0435-123-945 if that rings any bells for you. Astapuck in there with Knascam and Bass Doblia and band Gateway to Gaia. You are tuned into Sunset on FBA Radio 94.5. We're now kind of in techno zone, but we've been deep, deep in dubby land for the last hour. It's been great. Been playing some real squishy, gooey, dubbed out sounds. I hope you've been enjoying and keeping dry for the rain. Text in. You've got an hour left with us, and you have Calix jumping on the tools in just a hot min. So definitely keep it left with that. This is FBI.

Big shout outs to the texter Inna on 0435-123-945. They say, we just discovered this station in the car and love the music. What is it? Love, welcome. You're listening to Sunset and we're kind of playing some deep dubby techno at the moment, but we've been going through the motions. We've been playing pretty much dubbed out stuff. Lots of Australian music today, as always on the station, but just about to play for you the brand new one from Nam Duo Basecamp. They released a whole album and it is gorgeous. The cover art is done by Mabel, one of their partners, and it's just beautiful. So I can't wait to play that for you. I've seen them a couple of times live and they slap. So stick around for that. And thanks newbies for joining us. We play all sorts of stuff here, but stick around for the deep things on this show.

Before this one was Commandy Inch, and the track playing underneath me is it's Indigenous Resistance, and you have Calyx in the mix, our dance class trainee, and she's going to be mixing the next 40 minutes or so, so keep it locked. So excited to hear her sexy selections. And yeah, more Aussie music. We had Commandy from Eora, so we really got such a homegrown episode for you this evening, which is gorgy. 0435 123 945 is the number to get in touch and send her your love. It's FBI.

We have a text in on 0435 123 945 from Judd, and they say, I'm just sitting in my car glued to FBI radio right now. This is sick, yo. Hell yeah, big love to you. We have Calyx in the mix right now. She's our dance class trainee, doing her radio residency, and she's absolutely killing it. Just played a track from Bambino DJ, and the track was called Carrier, and such a vibe. We're both going to be here with you until 8, so we've got a little while left and many more bangers to play. This is FBI Radio, and you're listening to Sunset with Tangella. Keep it locked.

Hello, hello, hello. You have Calyx on the mic right now, just on its sunsets with Tangella. Very exciting to be here. That was just me that you heard on the decks over there, just coming with an assortment of things. So what you just heard was Lilac Cobwebs by Quartz, a really beautiful, beautiful, dreamy track from the UK. And then before that, we had Rom Restart, another great gloopy track. And then before that, we had Splinter by Cobba, which is an Australian artist, so shout out. And we also had Trainon by Fotech, which is just beautiful and dreamy, just like a classic. And yeah, another Cobba track, Can't Get Enough. We also had some Detroit Escalator Co. in there. Earlier we also had Apunanu, Cloud Nest, that had some really just squelchy, electric, like glass sounds in there. Really, really cool. And now we just have Tangella on the decks to send us off. But thank you again. My name is Calyx. It's been great. Thank you, Tangella, for all your help and support. It's been great. And it's been a real privilege to play for you all tonight. So, yeah, I'm gonna send you off. Talia's gonna send you off.

have been listening to Sunset for the past 2 hours. It has been so nice hanging with you. It's actually my second last week before I go away, so see you next week for the last show for a little while. From me, Tangela, and also Calix, our FBI radio trainee, who has been killing it on the show. But don't go anywhere, because we have Nareini in to do the bridge. She is a brand new show neighbor, and we're so excited to have her right next to us on a Thursday, because she rocks, so keep it locked.

are now in the bridge with me, Nareini, on FBI 94.5. I firstly just want to apologise. I'm a little bit unwell, so if my voice sounds a little bit not the nicest, I'm so sorry. But I had so many tracks that I was really excited to play today, so I didn't want to give the show a miss, so I'm still here. Before we get into the show, I would like to acknowledge the Gadigal people of the Eora Nation, the traditional custodians of this land where we're so lucky to be broadcasting to you from today. I thank First Nations people for their continuing connection to the land where we're so lucky to live and work, play music, share music, make music, listen to music. Here in Eora, I pay my respects to elders, past, present and emerging, and extend that respect to any First Nations listeners joining on today. Hello and welcome to this week's Bridge. Before this, we had a lovely mix from one of the dance class students, Calix, on Tangella's Sunset Show. Really, really cool, lots of deep sort of dubbiness. You can listen back to that on the FBI website if you're keen. My name is Nareini. I am your new host of the Thursday Bridge, so this is my second show now. I'm a DJ and producer here in Sydney and a longtime lover of electronic music, which is why every Thursday I'm going to be bringing you 100% electronic music fresh out of Sydney, Eora. Last week on the show, I sort of played a lot of bright and uplifting tracks, particularly at the start. And I still have some today, but maybe a slightly darker and moodier focus, because I feel like because of the rain today, that's sort of maybe what I'm feeling, and because I'm not feeling the best. So I want to know on the text line, if you want to text in 0435123945, what do you like to listen to when the weather is kind of bad and it's raining? Do you like to listen to sort of like sad, moody, slow music, or do you want something like fast and crazy? Or do you like to listen to something that completely contrasts that, like uplifting and bright? Tell me what your vibe is and why. 0435123945. This track that's playing underneath me for the start of the show is called Ram Jam 8 by Atone. Really cool because Atone have actually been making sort of dub styles of music of all different kinds for like since the 1990s, so for quite a long time now. But this album came out last week, so super new. And I would say that every single track on the album is so different, like so much variety. So this one is called Ram Jam 8, but the album is called Hurt So Much, and I would definitely recommend checking it out because it's a really cool listen from start to finish, just in terms of the variety in there. My name is Nareini. 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Keep it locked.

You're listening to The Bridge on FBI with Nerani on this rainy, rainy night. Up the top, you had a track called Ram Jam 8 by Atone, Change of Ends by Babel Gone, Time Never Mattered by Jadu Jadu, which is in the mix right now, and another track coming in with it that is called I Did You Wrong, the Lawrence Guy remix by Harry Hayes. 100% electronic Sydney music here on The Bridge. Earlier in the show, I was asking people to text in what they like to listen to when it rains. If you want to text in 0435 123 945 on the text line. Had a couple of texts in, one that says electrifying from No Name. Thank you so much, No Name. A text in about a rainy song from Ben, loving the moody vibes, so perfect for a cozy Thursday. I remember at Strawberry Fields a few years ago, it was bucking down with rain one day and everyone was hiding under their gazebos in their tents except one guy that was on top of his camper van with a giant speaker, dancing and singing along to a playlist where every song had lyrics about rain. Wow, this guy was really like so prepared for this moment. He really, really liked the rain, and I just really love a playlist that's just about rain. I also love that too. That is amazing. And I feel like you always need that person at a festival that when the weather is a bit crap is just gonna bring up the vibes, keep the whole crew feeling good. Because sometimes when it has been absolutely bucketing down with rain at a festival, it can get a little bit grim and you need someone to keep the energy going. 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Let's get back to some music.

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This track coming in now is called Desolate by Koto. And before that, we had I Did You Wrong, the Lawrence Guy remix from Harry Hayes. 100% Sydney electronic music here on FBI. I wanted to take a sec just to tell you guys about some gigs that are happening this weekend, focusing on some electronic music events that I really love, plus a few more. Firstly, just wanted to talk about Move My Way Festival. It's a celebration of jazz, hip hop, soul, and its translation into the club continuum. FBI Radio is partnering with Astral People, presenting the Sydney leg of the festival, featuring Freddie Gibbs, Coco Roco, Ezra Collective, Sampa the Great, Credressa, Miles Natu, Genna, and many more. Plus, also some FBI faves, local legends, some people you would know from air. Taking over Eora Sydney Carriage Works across the first weekend of October. So plenty of time to get your tickets, happening October 3rd at Carriage Works. 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Also coming up this weekend, there's actually a really sick event tonight that I was meant to go to, but because I'm not feeling super well, I'm not gonna go. But if you can, you should absolutely go to the Dunge Vivid studio party tonight happening at the Opera House. Every single person that's playing is doing a live set, which is so, so cool. So one of them is by Autogenesis. I have seen a different Autogenesis live set before, but it was absolutely incredible, like so locked in for the whole time. So I definitely would recommend if you can get there for that. Also, GI, Yush and Carrier, so every single person doing a live set at the Opera House tonight. The music will be sort of like psy, techno, very experimental, but very, very cool. I am honestly quite devastated that I can't go, so definitely if you're feeling up to it, you should absolutely be there. Over the weekend, there is a really cool event put on by Synergy. They're partnering up with Club Unity, and DJ Ali is doing a live set. I love DJ Ali's music. Really cool, like techno with like sort of psychedelic influences. One of his tracks on the latest Amnoti Editions release, it's called Neon Drive. It's one of my favorite songs at the moment. Definitely would recommend checking out that event. I'm going to put the link on the FBI website. On Saturday, Soul One is doing a show in Sydney featuring Adetui and some other really cool local artists and DJs performing. And then also on Saturday, really cool event where a few of my friends are playing, the Reflections Warehouse Party featuring Jane Dex, Lily FM, Dog and Andrew Wok. Definitely all absolute legends, local legends in the scene, really fun music. I think honestly I don't really know what to expect from that because everyone in that lineup plays like such a great variety of music. Like I've seen all of those artists play techno, I've seen them play trance, I've seen them play jungle, I've seen them play break, so I actually have no idea what they're going to be playing, but maybe that's kind of fun. So if you want something fun to do that's a little bit unexpected, definitely check out the Reflections Warehouse Party. I've also put the link for that on the website. On the website, I'll also be updating the track list after the show if you want to check out any of the artists or have a look back at some of the music. So I'll do that right after the show. 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

You're listening to FBI 94.5 The Bridge with Nerani, 100% Sydney electronic music. This track that's playing right now is from a Sydney artist called Alison Bell. It's called Lost in Hangzhou. It's actually not out yet. It's on a forthcoming various artists release out of a local Sydney label called Echo Point. They very kindly sent me a preview of their upcoming album, which is called Echo Chamber. It features a few Sydney artists, a few Australian artists, and also a lot of artists from overseas as well. So that will be dropping on the 2nd of June. Really excited for the full album to drop. So this one's called Lost in Hangzhou. I'm actually going to play another track from the album after this. That's from an artist called Axolotl, and that one's called The Future Has an Ancient Heart. The whole album is very sort of driving, hypnotic techno, so if you enjoy your techno music, definitely keep your eyes peeled for that release. It's called Echo Chamber by Echo Point, a new Sydney label. Prior to this, we played a track called Sway by Fraser Alexander. Fraser Alexander is actually an album from Aotearoa, but he says himself that he calls Gadigal home. He's living and making music in Sydney, so I have included his track Sway today. Before that, we had Desolate from Koto and I Did You Wrong, the Lawrence Guy remix by Harry Hayes. 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Keep it locked.

To the bridge on FBI 94.5 with Nareini. Before that, you heard The Future Has an Ancient Heart by Axolotl, Beyond Ergonomics from Wes Ryder, and this track that is just about to play is called Moving On from Vice Versa. Vice Versa are a producer duo out of Sydney. To close the show, I'm going to play a beautiful track at the very end from an artist called Sina. It's a new track from her, which is called Olympus. She's about to go on tour in Europe, which is so, so cool, and I'm so excited for her. She's actually playing at Waking Life, which is like one of my bucket list festivals to go to, so I hope she has the absolute best time. She makes really beautiful, beautiful, sort of dreamy music. But then when she DJs, she plays like really sick, sort of techno, swampy, like halftime stuff. Love it. So I will play that after this next track called Moving On by Vice Versa. Thank you so much for hanging out with me this Thursday evening. My name is Nareini. You're listening to FBI 94.5. Make sure you stick around afterwards for Deep Web, though. Keep it locked. Have a beautiful, beautiful week.

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I'm Finlay Reese, covering for Christy Mafazel and Chuy Wang tonight until 11 p.m. Before starting tonight's show, I'd like to acknowledge that I'm broadcasting from FBI on unceded Gadigal land in Redfern, Eora Nation, and pay respects to elders past and present. Under me right now, you're hearing a relatively new one from Los Thuthanaka, who I know Fuju, and before that was Rams with Barking, Saliva with DJ Kit with Seven Kiss, Black Hane with No Fear Freestyle, and then kicking off at the top was an unreleased one from Matt Ox. Next up, I've got some Malibu and Missing No. This is Tilting on Windmills, you're on FBI.

need about six more before I close that door. 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Oh shit, that's the law. I might be the one you're looking for, ready for that war. With the Lord, with your man, with your broad. Going raw, few hours till the morn. Then I'm going on tour, then I'm going to the morgue. 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

0: I'm looking for, yeah, soon be dawn. 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Now I'm sick, need a cure. Fell in love on the floor, and I got locked jaw. And the taxi's called, the address secured. Coming back looking more, cutting with paramour. Yeah, the pathway's broad, going hell but it's warm. Cutting quick to the store, little gin, little boar. Little thing what I bought, on the path that I wrought. Then I'm going to the morgue, then I'm going to the Lord.
1: I might be the one you're looking for, going in hardcore.

You're tuned in to Deep Web on FBI Radio 94.5. I'm Finlay Reese. Under me right now, you're hearing one from Saliva. It's an edit of a Rihanna song. This one's called Close to You, Stretched Ascent Edit. Before that, you heard Anything Your Heart Desires from Taurus's Summer of Love, which has notoriously been on and off streaming services for the better part of 2 years. And before that, you heard Skrillex with Ride Home from the Spring Breakers soundtrack. Another unreleased one from Taurus before that. Perfect Canadian Girl from Bratstar out of Canada before that. And then before that one was Losing Streak by Dean Blunt. And then right at the top there was Think of Me by Missing No, released earlier last year after a very, very long hiatus. Hopefully we hear more from him soon. You're tuned in to FBI.

Thank you.
Thank you.

anxiety is honest, sometimes beautiful. However, it must be spent, perhaps drained, like blood thickened with lithium. An earthquake in your hands. Eternal, eternal. The tired woman manages a stable, neurotic normal. A body bloated, fattened, a human foie gras. Fed to God on the wrong plate. We can define the modern as when pills replace fame. The angels reap their fill as we starve ourselves awake. Under resplendent neon, a fridge full of rotted meat and fruit. Feast with Frederick's rest man, or like Eden reversed in time. I am the worm, and God's womb.

born with a mark on our backs. Predetermined definition. Dragged from the cot in which we lay to the hill to watch them dig our graves. 1 foot on the neck and 1 foot on a spade. Plunging us deeper and deeper and deeper. Gargling on the mud that had sprayed up from the rain. Predetermined definitions. Crammed in boxes to be buried and whisked away, watching bootlegs cut from the same cloth, sinking to the floor as to dig down deeper for good measure. Yeah. When we buried them, make sure they're facing south. Take the eyes from the red so that one day they shall ever return to wreak any vengeance on my soul. They will only know how to bury the way they face further into the dirt and soil, to dig themselves further out than I have placed them. I wish to never see or hear of them again. Predetermined definitions. Cause some people are born on a short of breath from the second that they arrive, before sentience, sentenced to plague minds. Predetermined definitions. Some people are born to be heralded far and wide with warmth as an essence to import on life. Predetermined definitions. Predetermined definitions. Cause you was born to be a star and you was born to be nothing. And you was born to be a star and you was born to be nothing. And you was born to be a star and you was born to be a star. And you was born to be a star and you was born to be nothing. And you was born to be nothing. And you was born to be nothing. And you was born to be nothing. And you was born to be nothing. And you was born to be nothing. And you was born to be a star. And you was born to be nothing. Nothing. Nothing. Nothing. Predetermined definition. Predetermined definition. Predetermined definition.

0: Hello, hello. How are you doing? I hope you are doing well. You're listening to FBI Radio 94.5 FM, and it is time for Fairy Bread. My name is Jim Kretschmer, and I am here with Fairy Bread, taking you through the best and brightest of the new releases in the pop world. Everything from the glitz and glamour to the rough and seedy. Fairy Bread has it all, as long as it is bright and stupid and guaranteed to get stuck in your head. Before I get too far into things, I would like to acknowledge that I am broadcasting from unceded Gadigal land at the FBI Radio Studios here in Redfern. I'd like to pay my respects to elders past and present and acknowledge that sovereignty was never ceded, and this always was and always will be Aboriginal land. Coming up on the show today, I have got an incredibly stacked playlist. Like, every week is a stacked playlist, but this week's is, oh my god, we have so much good stuff. We've got some local heat from Universe, Pluto Stone, Eka Vandal, as well as a heap more. There's some big international things. We've got new music from Eli, new music from Hyde, as well as a long-awaited Big Frida and Sophie collaboration that has just been properly released. From the idol world, I've got more J-pop than you can shake a stick at, and obviously I've got my beloved K-pop girl groups. We've got new stuff from Le Sserafim, and also this week saw the debut of two brand new girl groups, and so I'm going to be introducing them to you as well. It is all happening here tonight on Fairy Bread, so let's get stuck into it. And I want to kick things off with a local act, and that is Anaria. Anaria is such a fun artist. She kind of came up doing a bit of like a metalcore, new metal kind of thing, but recently has switched more into the big, bright, loud, over-the-top kind of hyperpop vibe. And this new song, Ugly, that she has just dropped this week is a brilliant blending of the two. It is over the top synths and electronica while also throwing in some passages of just raging guitars and everything. It is loud and like full on in every way imaginable, and I am completely obsessed with it. So that's what we're going to start things off with. Here is Anaria with this one called Ugly.
1: Ugly.

0: People were saying a lot of curse words on English television, much more so than in the States. I mean, you couldn't say prick or dick or bollocks. Tits, I don't think you could say tits.
1: This next one has some strong language.

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This is Fairy Bread with me, Jim Kretschmer. Got a text on the text line saying, "Oh, Jim time, I love this show. I'll never get to sleep now." Which maybe sounds a little bit backhanded, but I'm going to take it as a compliment, because why would you be sleeping when there's pop music to listen to? And speaking of pop music to listen to, those songs that you heard there, we kicked things off at the top with a new track from local Sydney-based artist Inaria, that one called Ugly. In the middle, J-pop girl group Vinny with their track N.A. Vinny are the sister group to a girl group called Mil Moon, who I played a track from a couple weeks ago, I think. And I love that these two groups kind of are paired together with these stark different concepts. Mil Moon are the bright, fun, glitzy, glittery girl group, while Vinny, as you kind of heard there with that rumbling bass and eerie ambience, are the darker, cooler, more girl crush group. Both of them fantastic, fantastic. And that last one that you heard there, London girly Mari Mari with Fashionably Late, a track off of her new EP, which has just dropped. And by just dropped, I mean just dropped literally at midnight. Brand new EP called Mari Go Round. She is such a fun artist, and I've been eagerly awaiting this EP. So you know I was there right at midnight when it dropped. And also, our texter has clarified that they say, nah, stay up just to listen. Wonderful. Love to know that I'm not actually affecting people's sleep patterns. If you were woken up by any of those songs,

but they're doing a really nice job of it. Everything just has a little bit of extra oomph, a little bit of extra tooth to it, and they have just dropped a brand new one called FWB, which you're going to hear right now.

Ryan Brazil there, UK artist with that track, Seven Letters Amazing. That is the opening to his new EP, which is absolutely incredible. Really just kind of floored me. It's called Engine Heartbreak, and just the delicious kind of intricate, but like still kind of chill and like indie kind of style of the like just kind of bedroom alt pop is really well done, and the like emotion that's put into it all is really nice too. Super cool EP, definitely recommend checking it out. Before that, you heard a track from Perth-based artist Pluto Stone called It Was All My Fault. That comes off of their brand new album, True Pacifist, which is just full of insane production, super sick vocal chops, just all going crazy. And at the top, you heard Foreshared with FWB. You're listening to Fairy Bread with Jim Kretschmer here on FBI Radio, where I'm playing you all of the best and brightest of the pop world. And coming up right now, this is your kawaii warning of the show. Actually, I have a bit more kawaii coming up later, but this is the main kind of big, like, you know, if you're maybe listening around other people, consider how they might look at you differently after you hear this next song. That being said, I want to play for you now a track from a J-pop girl group that I absolutely adore. They're a group called Cutie Street. They are part of the Kawaii Lab label, which I just talk about constantly. I play them all the time. They have 5 girl groups at the moment: Cutie Street, Fruit Zipper, Sweet Steady, Candy Tune, and More Star. All of which are incredible, all of which put out incredible music, and between the 5 of them, it seems like there's pretty much a new Kawaii Lab release every single week, and so I try and moderate myself to not just constantly playing them on the show, but sometimes I can't help it. And when there's a new Cutie Street album that has just dropped, you best believe I'm playing a track from it. I'm going to play the lead track, which is called Cutie Sphere. If you couldn't tell, it's all about being very cute and very kawaii. It's a banger. It's insane. Cutie Street's music goes so crazy. It goes so much harder than it has any right to, and I'm so glad that it does. So here is this new one from them called Cutie Sphere.

Midwest there, that track, New Year, New Swag. I'm not sure if we can really release a song called New Year in May, at the end of May, but still, I'm here for it because it is fantastic, and it's been a while since we've heard anything from Midwest. I feel like he was very prominent, like quite a few years ago now, as one of the kind of pioneers of the like digicore scene on SoundCloud, which kind of led to the creation of hyperpop. Like Midwest, at least in my opinion, is kind of one of the fathers of hyperpop, and I feel like he doesn't really get credit for that, but he's just consistently doing really, really cool stuff, making great music, and that track is no different. At the top, you heard J-pop girl group Cutie Street with their song Cutie Sphere, and then sandwiched in the middle as a little bit of a break from the intense high energy stuff in there, local Sydney artist Rissa with her new one Don't Be Long. It's always fun trying to find a place to put the slightly calmer, chiller tracks that I want to play when everything else is so hectic and loud. So sometimes we just have that little bit of an abrupt vibe shift, let's say. You're listening to Fairy Bread on FBI Radio. The main and only pop show here on FBI Radio. My name is Jim Kretschmer, taking you through all of the incredible new stuff. And I mentioned at the top of the show that something that's happened this week in pop is that we have had the debut of two new K-pop girl groups. I know, two in 1 week. How blessed are we? But I'm going to take you to the first one of them now, and that is a group called Heart of Woman, who have just recently debuted. I think it came out literally today, or it might have been yesterday, but I think it was today. And this debut is kind of notable for a few reasons. The first one being that the members are all adults, which doesn't really happen in K-pop anymore. Whenever a new group debuts, I always look at the member lineup and I go, this person was born in 2010. Okay, great. But Heart of Woman are all adults, which we love to see. Not only that, they have debuted with a full-length album, which also is unprecedented in K-pop, but it's fantastic. And even better, the album is really good. It is really, really good from top to bottom, really compelling stuff. As a group, they're going for a kind of slightly hip-hoppy R&B kind of vibe, maybe throwing back to kind of a 2000s like R&B girl group, but making it very kind of popified and like K-poppy still. It's not just being like, no, we're a real hip-hop group. Like they're still a K-pop girl group, which I think is fun, and you kind of get to hear some interesting sounds because of that. It's almost like they're like a K-pop Cheetah Girls. I don't know, something of that ilk. But the music is really, really fun. The album has a lot of like meat to sink your teeth into. And so I want to play for you now the lead track that has dropped with the album, because I think it shows off what they're doing quite well, and it's just a banger of a track. So to celebrate the debut of Heart of Woman, here is this track. It's called Lost in Proof. You're on FBI 94.5.

You're on FBI Radio 94.5 FM. That track there, Eka Vandal with Ghosts off of her brand new album, Looking for People to Unfollow. She's an artist based in Melbourne, I believe. And I love what she's doing on this album, kind of blending a lot of different genres, but a lot of kind of rock and metal with pop and hip hop. It's something that I feel like we don't have a lot of that kind of like trap metal style coming out of Australia, which it seems like an untapped kind of market, because I mean, I'm a big fan of that, just like raucous, really big, like guitars shredding with like a trap beat under it. And especially on that track there, Ghosts, getting very, very deliberate and thoughtful with the writing as well. It's just an incredibly well done project from a very, very cool artist that I cannot wait to hear even more from. Before that, you heard Eli with Fuck the DJ. Eli's also an incredible artist in maybe a slightly different way. What I love about Eli is that she is a trans artist who is putting full force into making the most just like basic cringe pop music. And it's something that, you know, the trans girls haven't always gotten to do. And so I love Eli being like, no, you know, sure, we have the incredible trans girl wizards with their Ableton powers and everything, but I'm going to make some good old-fashioned Disney Channel pop music. And I, personally, me, Jim, I will eat it up. And at the top there, you heard Heart of Woman with Lost in Proof, the debut of that brand new K-pop girl group. You're listening to Fairy Bread with Jim Kretschmer here on FBI Radio. And speaking of K-pop albums and K-pop full albums, we got another one this week, and that is the comeback of mega popular girl group Le Sserafim, who released their album Pure Flow Part 1. And Le Sserafim, I played the single that they released off this album, Celebration, a few weeks ago. And when I played that, I said that I was looking forward to this Le Sserafim comeback, because no matter what, Le Sserafim always delivers something interesting. And note that I say interesting and not necessarily good. Le Sserafim are a really interesting group where they're a group that I hold in very high regard, and I think are kind of just a very cool and interesting group who do a lot of great stuff. But I also think that about 50% of their discography is pure garbage. I despise a lot of stuff that they've done. But even then, all of the stuff that I hate, I still respect, because it's normally trying something, which is what I love about Le Sserafim. And this new album, Pure Flow Part 1, kind of fits into that category, at least in parts. It's a full album that is a little bit of a mess. It is a bit all over the place. There's a lot going on with very little to kind of connect any of it. The lead track is interesting. Like I said, it's doing something. I just don't know if it's necessarily to my taste. I'm gonna let you hear a little bit of it just so you can see what I'm talking about.

Yeah, you're not mistaken. They do sample the Macarena. That is kind of what the song is built around, is this sample of the Macarena. And it's a little, it's fun, but I don't know if it makes for my favorite Le Sserafim song. So instead, I'm going to play for you one of the B-sides on the album, which is a song I do think is incredible. And it feels kind of like a spiritual successor to one of my other favorite Le Sserafim songs, a song called 1-800-HOT-AND-FUN, which is a song where they just kind of went full party girl mode and it was really sick, but also introduced us to the character of Saki, which is basically just an alias of one of the members of the group Sakura. In 1-800 Hot and Fun, the chorus had a line that said, "Where the heck is Saki? She's waiting down in the lobby." And it painted Sakura as this wild party girl Saki. And now on the new album, Pure Flow Part 1, we have a track called Saki, which is just deepening that character for my girl Sakura. This song also features New York rapper Aaliyah's interlude, which I definitely popped when I saw her name on the track list, because I love Aaliyah's interlude and she works so well on this song. It is just a no-nonsense, like, stomping around kind of track. It's fun. It takes no prisoners. And so that's the song that I'm going to be playing for you. Language warning for this one. This is Le Sserafim and Aaliyah's interlude with Saki.

0: Nice. Classic.
1: You're listening to Fairy Bread on FBI Radio. My name is Jim Kretschmer. At the top there, you heard Le Sserafim and Aaliyah's interlude with Saki. That fantastic, fantastic ode to one of the members of the group, Sakura, and her bad girl persona, Saki. In the middle there, Fish with Sneaker Night. I am obsessed with... I mean, you've heard me talk about Daria Kaur on the show before. And Fish, much like Leroy, the creator of Daria Kaur, is a Jane Remover alias. Fish is an alias of hyperpop producer Guppy, who is an incredible master of their craft. And Fish is where they just make the stupidest stuff, remixing a lot of ridiculous tracks, such as Vanessa Hudgens' classic Sneaker Night. Fish slash Guppy dropped a bunch of tracks this past week, like five or so, with a whole bunch of insane things sampled in there. A lot of Katy Perry. I know for some reason Guppy, when they're doing their Fish stuff, loves to sample Katy Perry. There's also one that remixes Rosé's A Partir. There's one that is just a compilation of different tracks about girls. So you have Le Sserafim's All the Girls Are Girl and Girling from Crazy, as well as, again, Katy Perry with I Kissed a Girl. Just very fun stuff. But for me, it's the Vanessa Hudgens flip that takes the cake. That one is just so good. And then that last track that you heard there, Chinese rapper Sebi with one of his new ones called Ariel. And I'm very, very excited because Sebi, along with some friends, Billion Happy, Kim J, Chalky Wong, and Claire, are going to be performing tomorrow night as part of Tumbalong Nights. I am so excited. I will absolutely be going. It's completely free as well, which is such an insane lineup to be able to go and see for free. If you were free tomorrow night or tonight, depending on how you count things, Friday night, then head along to Tumbalong Park to see Sebi, Kim J, Billion Happy, and friends, because I'm sure it'll be an incredible time. And also, you might spot me there, because I'm the real celebrity here. Yes. No, okay. Let's get back to the real celebrities and the real important people, which are the musicians, because right now I want to play for you a track from an artist based in Tasmania, and that is Truwulwe artist Denny, who has dropped an incredible, incredible new track. It's called Hurt People, and you're listening to it right now.
2: When will they come? Voices, a reason, the choices between them. The only fade with Tom, it sounded so sweet. Voice I had to me, well, I got no place to be, so please take me to see.

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bye guys.

This is FBI Radio 94.5. At the top of that block there, you heard Denny with Hurt People. In the middle there, Chinese girl group R.E.D. with their new one, Body Language. It's so slick. It's so smooth. It's so sexy. I love it. And then that last one there, Miami duo Boy Girl teaming up with Nova Gang for a whole album, but that track is called Declaration. The album is called Exit 2B, and it is insanely good. The entire album blew my mind when I listened to it. They're a Miami-based duo, Boy Girl, but I believe they have Haitian roots, which comes through in a lot of the tracks. You can hear the kind of Caribbean influence. I don't know if I'm necessarily calling the right thing, but I believe it's bouillon. I'm not super familiar with all of the Caribbean styles. It might be carnival, but I want to say it's bouillon in there. There's also a bit of baile funk across there as well, dipping a bit into the South American Brazilian sounds, also mixed with the Miami bass, which is where they're based. Just a very cool merging of sounds done so expertly. Very, very, very sick album. Would definitely recommend checking it out. You're listening to Fairy Bread with Jim Kretschmer here on FBI Radio. This is the pop show here on FBI, where I bring you the best of all of the glittering, shining, kind of annoying and obnoxious that has come out in the last week. And on the realms of kind of annoying and obnoxious, this next track that I have for you is exactly that. It comes from a Canadian artist called ILYSM, and she is a member of my beloved Crash Blossoms collective. Crash Blossoms is an incredible, incredible collective of mostly trans artists, mostly from the States, but also have members from elsewhere, like Illy from Canada, as well as Doin' Fine from here in Sydney. But Illy has always been one of my favorite members of the Crash Blossom lineup because she's just silly, she's fun, and she has just put out a new album, which is literally called Did It For The Lulz, and it sort of comes off the back of her last album, Burger World Peace, which was a much more serious and kind of vulnerable album. And while she was preparing for that album and even like dropping singles for that album, at the same time, she was also dropping a few kind of throwaway tracks, which were a lot sillier and lighthearted. And I'm not going to lie, those were my favorite ones because you know me, I like my fun, stupid music. And so now we have a full album of the kind of fun, stupid, Did It For The Lulz tracks. And I am really, really into it. The production is crazy. There's a whole heap of Crash Blossoms and affiliates doing the production as well as featuring on the tracks. It's just a fun time with an incredible group of artists all coming together to just make something sick. And so I want to play for you a track that I really like, and I also really like it because it has a feature from another Aussie rapper, Satin Ultra, who is a part of the Crash Blossoms. I don't know if necessarily they're part of Crash Blossoms itself, but part of the kind of Crash Blossoms world. But they just kind of haven't released a lot of stuff on their own. They don't even pop up that often on like other Crash Blossoms members' stuffs. And so whenever I see a Satin Ultra feature, I get excited because they're just a lot of fun and have a real thick Aussie accent, which is great to hear on a track like this. So I'm going to play for you this one now. Language warning for this one. This is ILYSM and Satin Ultra with a track called Get to the Bag.

Serve, the new one from K-pop group XLOVE, who are one of the coolest groups in K-pop at the moment. I think one of the most important groups in K-pop at the moment, because their entire concept is one of androgyny, of gender fluidity, which is, you know, it's something cool, kind of pushing forward a little bit of queer acceptance in K-pop, which is not typically super, super cool with the whole gay thing. And so we love to see XLOVE, who are maybe not super explicitly gay, especially not in Korea. Like, when they tour the rest of the world, they're like, yay, gay, gay, gay, gay, gay, woo, call us, you know, use they, them pronouns, blah, blah, blah. When they're in Korea, they're like, oh yeah, we're just like a little bit effeminate, you know. But still, to be kind of opening the door for different explorations of gender in the very kind of rigid society of South Korea. We love to see XLOVE doing that and doing it with incredible music. They just dropped a new EP yesterday, I believe it was. The EP is called I God, and that track Serve is the lead track of it.

slick, smooth, delicious, love to see it. Before that, you heard local Sydney artist La Mira with her latest one, Mi Gatita Gangsta. And at the top, you heard ILYSM with Canberra rapper Saturn Ultra with the track Get to the Bag. You're listening to Fairy Bread on FBI Radio. My name is Jim Kretschmer, and this is The Pop Show. I'm going to take you through more pop music, and right now we've got a big one, and that is this new release from Big Frida and Sophie. And this is a track that a lot of people were very, very excited to finally have. I'm gonna, you know, tuck tail and admit I was not aware of this song until it dropped on streaming services, but I saw the reaction to it, and it seems a lot of people have been aware of this song for a while and desperately wanting it. Big Frida, a kind of icon of New Orleans bounce and just general kind of queer ballroom culture. And of course, Sophie, the trailblazing trans icon who kind of invented, at least kind of, you know, was the pioneer of a lot of the electronic pop that we hear today. And so the two of them coming together was always going to be a smash, something for the queer dance floors. And I believe there's more on the way. I think this one is just a kind of beginning taster, but for right now, oh, it's delicious. This comes with a language warning, Big Frida and Sophie with a track called Blaze That Ass.

0: Don't Be Sad There. That's the name of that one. And also just a message to you, don't be sad. But that is the name of that song by UK artist Cosima off of her brand new EP, Outsider Music Volume 1. Gorgeous, gorgeous voice. One of my favorite voices maybe in the world. I just love the like deep tones that she has. It's so delicious. Before that, you heard American rapper Slayer with his new one, Home Runner. And at the top, Big Frida and Sophie, baby, baby, baby, baby, with that one, Blaze That Ass. That's going to be a vocal stim for me for the foreseeable future. I can tell I'm just going to be walking around going, baby, baby, baby, baby, baby, baby, baby. It's so good. It's so good. You're listening to Fairy Bread on FBI Radio. My name is Jim Kretschmer. This is the pop show where I take you through all of the delicious, delicious pop music. And we've been having a little bit of a thread throughout the show of these new K-pop girl groups that have debuted. I played one earlier, Heart of Woman, and now it's time for the second K-pop girl group to debut this week, and that is Hype Princess. And I say K-pop, it's kind of, I'm actually a little bit confused. The split between K-pop and J-pop, they're kind of part Korean, part Japanese. This is one of those things that I'd know if I actually watched the TV shows that made these groups, but that didn't happen this time. So Hype Princess were made through the survival TV show Hip Hop Princess, which was a sort of spin-off of the all-girl rap survival show Unpretty Rap Star, which itself is a spin-off of the all-gender, read all-men, hip-hop survival show Show Me the Money. And so Hip Hop Princess, and be very careful with the wording of that, it's not Hip Hop Princess, it's Hip Pop Princess, as the name suggests, was looking to kind of make a blend of hip hop and pop to, in the end, after whittling away the contestants, form an idol group that could kind of blend a hip hop style and a like idol pop style together. And that has given us Hype Princess and their debut EP 17-7, which dropped yesterday, which is a pretty nice blend of hip-hop and K-pop / J-pop, like idol pop. I think not all of it kind of works super well. In my opinion, their kind of lead title track falls a little bit flat, but the B-sides go crazy. And so I'm going to play one of those for you now. I think when they're leaning into the kind of hip-hop style is really when their strengths are shown. And this track absolutely is that. It's called Hoppin'. It's got a, you know, dirty kind of hip-hop groove to it. What more could you ask for? So, happy debut, Hype Princess. This track is called Hoppin'.
1: I'ma cool down for this track. 기다려주고 있나?

You're listening to Fairy Bread with Jim Kretschmer here on FBI Radio. At the top of that block there, we celebrated the debut of brand new Korean/Japanese girl group Hype Princess with a track off of their debut EP. That one was called Hoppin'. In the middle there, the Sound Chalk makes 7 Blair Angels and Pado 6 with the track CSM for Bullshit. And that last one there, Aussie artist Universe with her latest one, Over Me, which is kind of not technically her latest one. I believe it was kind of not leaked, but just premiered on Bandcamp exclusively a few weeks ago, but has since been pulled from there and now given a proper kind of full platform release just yesterday. Great song, love to hear it. And also Universe, very, very exciting that it was announced, I believe this week, that she will be opening for Canadian duo Purity Ring when they're here soon, which is huge. And also, I feel like that's just a perfect match of styles. I really think that'll go well. And I'm happy for Universe because I've been a fan of hers for a while. And so it's cool to see her getting that shine. Like I said, you're listening to Fairy Bread. This is the pop show here on FBI Radio. And coming up right now, I want to play for you my other big kind of kawaii warning tracks of the show today, because I've got another cutesy J-pop girl group for you. And this one is a girl group called 1-5, or at 1-5. They have the ampersand symbol at the start. I don't know if you're meant to pronounce that. These idol groups need to name their stuff in ways that people could read. Anyway, I came across them with their last song, Kakumei Girls, which dropped about a month ago, and kind of, I wouldn't say blew up, but among the people who love to kind of search for underrated girl groups, it became a little bit of a thing. It was popping up on TikTok and Twitter and all of that kind of thing, and it was a great song. However, they've just dropped a new one, and in my opinion, it blows that last one out of the water, because this song is so stupid, it's so silly, I don't want to spoil too much, but it does some weird things in there, and that is what I love from any song, but especially from like a J-pop girl group song. So here is 1-5 with their new one. It's called Mixer. You're on FBI 94.5.

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At the top of that block there, J-pop girl group 1-5 with Mixer, with that crazy Darius Hang Low kind of melody going throughout it. I don't know why, but it's delicious. Following that, you heard Bailey with Everyone, Ghast following that, Brazilian artist with Porte de Vidro, and then that last one there, Isabella Love Story, American-based but Honduran-born artist with a remix of her track Gorgeous, that one featuring CeCe Natalie and The Deep. Love to see my girl The Deep just continuing to pop up anywhere and everywhere. Such a fun remix of what was already my favorite Isabella Love Story track. Just that was made for me, honestly. You're listening to Fairy Bread. My name is Jim Kretschmar, and we're coming to the end of the show. It's time for me to wrap up and get on out of here, but I have one last song to play for you before I do, and that is a track from the new Hyde album called Hold On To Me Infinity. And Hyde is an artist that, in my head, I believe is associated with PC Music. I don't know if they were a part of PC Music or have just been kind of associated with the people around it, but in terms of that kind of PC Music sound, Hyde has always been a bit more low-key and chill. Their last album, which I think was their debut album, was almost just kind of like an indie, even slightly like folky album, rather than anything kind of crazy and hyper-poppy. This new one is a bit more like electronic and stuff, but still keeps that real like focus on songwriting as well. It's just really, really gorgeous. And so that's what I want to leave you on today. It's been a pleasure getting to play some pop music for you. Head to fbi.radio to see all of the tracks that I've played, and I'll be back same time next week with another stacked lineup. But for right now, here is Hyde with this one called Makeover.

pon it. 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Like a rude bad girl, I sing up on it. Never knew why them chat up on me. 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If I give him acrobatic and a manic, babe boy, to

0: Yeah.
1: Picture yourself being 10 years old and having vision stuck in prison because of stories that were told around you when you was younger. Now that's all you could see. Thinking more than likely that could be me. See my uncle on TV for a prison escape, and at the age of 16 I thought I'd seen my fate. Always thought it was inevitable, what more can I say? To this day I get the feeling they might lock me away. I'm a black man living in this country where it's normal to be sent to a place where my people make almost 50%. That's half of the populations in our prisons today. We only make up 3% of this country. Ain't that a shame? Yeah, that's fucked up. Man, they got us cuffed up. People out here dying, but we'd rather fill our cups up. Fathers leaving sons and turn around and say it's tough love, making up excuses, spitting rubbish like a dump truck, huh? But am I being realistic for trying to get this message to the ones that might have missed it? We only get one life, so why risk it? Man, fuck being a statistic. It's time to change the way we see the world, but more important, it's time to change the way we see ourselves. How are we supposed to spread our wings if all we see is hell? We are kings and we are queens before we're anything else. It's got me thinking while I'm making this. We plan funerals before we plan 80s. Cause you're expected to die young if you're indigenous. The poison's in the food and the substances that they've given us. They put our elders on a ball and chain, stop their kids from learning culture, now we think it's shame. Took our fathers, never knew if they'd be seen again, and wonder why there's deadbeat dads.

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I know they bored because they bicker. 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Say this gang, how you's breaking like some Kit Kats. 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

Salam, salam. 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

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A beautiful regress when nighttimes are sleepless. 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

0: You been to Uppsala? 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
1: I'm feeling rich like Brighton. I got a hoop like Tyson. I got her singing like Bryson. She gave me brain like Einstein. I'm subscribed to a playgirl. She in love with this playboy. Don't get shot by a checker. I've been working on this decoy. Fuck a op, no prosciutto. Born in Venice, went to Indo. I see you shopping by the window. You're a goof, no Pluto. I'm smoking on the finest like LaBeouf. Getting cramps in my cough in the booth. No fatigue, no fugazi, it's the truth. I'm smoking jazz, put the Herbie in the zoo. I said, watch out. 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

star and nobody can't guide me. Off a pipe, no Charlie. Off the stage from the mic to the party. With Dolly chillin' in West Bali. Belly be hot all seasons. Belly got a rooftop, belly got a legions. Belly got a risk on reason. Belly got a big gut, belly full praise.

like nectar from throat, unfit to cut lows, but dead like biting to troll. Take shots on a low to one of you lows, but some of us bros, like pedal to show, flesh of the throat. You cut right through, like you're trying to do, what is it with your

That one was Shipwreck by Mount Kimby from, yeah, the best album of 2024, Sunset Violent. So good, so excellent, but I really hate, I'm on Apple Music now, unfortunately, and the descriptions are so rubbish. It says, the post-dubstep pioneers have never sounded so captivatingly post-punk. Shut up, bro. Good morning, 7:06 a.m. So we are well and truly into Up For It. In case you need a little bit of contextualizing, in case you're not ready to just be thrown into the musical surf. Hi, I'm Sabine. I'm going to be here until 10 a.m. this morning. I'm going to be doing what we do best here at FBI Radio, which is play music. Specifically Australian music, specifically weird, engaging, independent Australian music. Of course, there are a few international songs here and there, but they are all selected lovingly, painstakingly by our amazing team of volunteers, mind you, who make up our music and programming team. Everyone here at FBI is a volunteer, but I just think it's so important to remember and contextualize that the music is found on volunteer time, and it is this good, and it is always of this caliber. We are operating from Gadigal land, unceded Gadigal land in Redfern. We've always operated from this site, and we would not be able to operate in the capacity that we do without the ongoing legacy and importance of pioneering and championing First Nations art, culture, music. Redfern was an epicenter and the beginning of black theatre in Australia, and we hope to add to that legacy in a way that is beneficial for the First Nations communities that have paved the way for us. We are also into Reconciliation Week 2026, started 2 days ago. And I made this point yesterday, but I really liked it. Our station manager, Tyson, very aptly contextualized it and said that, you know, a lot of these really racist, demeaning, exclusionary policies that were government implemented are within living memory of a lot of people. So I think it's always super important. It's become kind of this weird substitutory thing, but I think it's super important to acknowledge and honor. Yeah, I don't think that anyone in FBI takes for granted this insane opportunity we have solely because of the legacy of Aboriginal and Torres Strait Islander people who've operated here in Gadigal, who've operated in every community that takes up our island nation. Now, song time. I would love to play for you, maybe not first up, but I would love to play for you a song from our album of the week this week, which is by Laverne. It's called Baby It Cold Outside. I'd love to play you a song called Come Down from that album. We have gone through a little bit of the record if you have spent some time with me this week. And if you have, thank you so much. But I think that this one, I wanted to play this one on a Friday. I wanted to play this one on the last day that I was going to be touching this record as album of the week. Maybe you'll see why. It's very rainy, it's very gloomy, but in a quite fun and hopeful way, for me at least. So I think this is going to aptly wrap that up in 4 minutes and 19 seconds. But first and foremost, this is one of my favourite songs to have ever played on FBI. It's Rate My Dive, Boy Meets Girl. Quite like a fairly small artist at the moment, but I would be willing to bet a large amount of money that they're going to blow up or they're going to start getting their flowers quite soon. I love this song. I hope you love it just as much. This is Rate My Dive, Boy Meets Girl. You're listening to Up For It on FBI Radio.

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0: That is Carla Del Forno. The song is called Nighttime. You are listening to FBI Radio Breakfast, however, though. And so for those of us who might have got a little bit lost in the nocturnal vibes of that song, we've got a song that's going to wake us up, whether you like it or not, but you will like it because it's a very, very good song. Last time we played it, to be perfectly candid, off the mic, I think it was you. I think Omar was here as well. It's got quite a severe like vibe switch about 20, 40 seconds
1: in. Oh, it's that song.
0: I really like it.
1: I was just not expecting it, but yeah, it is cool.
0: It's so good. It's EQ, Omu, and Milkfish with the 7-inch mix, featuring Kiri and Estratosfera. And then we might do Sarafina the Great, Piggin and French, Motor Dance, because it's time to get the vibes up.
1: Yeah.
0: 7:30, I think, is a fine enough time.
1: Up.
0: Yeah.
1: Everyone get up. We got stuff to do.
0: Please, come on. It's Friday. We did it. Go and see the drone show. Far out. That's the funniest thing that's ever happened. Did you watch the video of the Vivid?
1: Yeah. Yes. It's pretty... There's no more. I think they canceled all the...
0: Oh, wait,
1: all for
0: really?
1: The rest of Vivid because of the malfunction.
0: That's rough. We had... On Wednesday, we were meant to have a person from a band called The Drones come in, and we had to reschedule it. And both of my parents texted me the day, because I was like, yeah, it kind of sucks, rah, rah, rah. And they were both separately like, did you make a joke about The Drones?
1: Oh,
0: and
1: I
0: feel
1: would've.
0: So stupid that I didn't do it.
1: Yeah.
0: We'll check in on Drones and come back to confirm whether they are actually showing up for Vivid or not. But we can confirm that we're getting into the dance portion of the first hour of Up For It. Language warning for this track, but also just good song warning. Yeah, let's do it.
2: 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Ear vision.

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1: This next song contains some naughty words.

0: Heads up, the next tune has a language warning.
1: Waiting on a train, it was late. No one else to blame but the rain. I was young on the run with my mom from my dad. Then I put my whole life in a bag. It was laneways toward the station. We was home free if we did not wake him. Then I heard the engine running and doing Morse code. Till I saw him coming, his train doors closed. Woke up a couple of years later. When you're from the bottom, it's something to feel amazing. Me and mom relocated to the UK. All I got was a lot of shame and some toothache. All of a sudden, they want to fire me. Cause no one in this motherfucker look like me. Find out, anytime lights out. Make a heart, find a black child inside a white town. Now run. Yeah, down to the river. Everybody fall down. Now can you get up so deep? Even with the bear, the river will not sleep. And the water so deep. What's a shotgun wedding when they went in with a rifle? We bought a bike to repeat the same cycle. Every day's hot in a sauna. Try to make friends, but trauma make trauma. It's too late to listen to his advice. Now I'm older than my dad when he ruined my life. I stopped running, you stopped running. Now I'm in the pocket like I lost something. Round of applause, all bravo. I got the X and excommunicado. Eeny, meeny, miny, mo, I am not a liner note. Nah, I said eeny, meeny, miny, mo, I am not a liner note. Hands on a clock, gone, turn like kaleidoscope, swim. Down to the river. Everybody fall down now. Can you get up so deep?

0: even with the bed, the river was so deep. 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Run with me.
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0: That is Loose Fit, Cracked Whip. They are an excellent band from here in Eora, Sydney. Before that, we were listening to from our album of the week last week. So that's okay if you forgot. It's called Hendel. It's by Trials. That song was called Run to the River. We have been talking about the Sydney Opera House, and we're going to continue to talk about the Sydney Opera House. Omar's here. Indeed. Yeah.
1: Yes.
0: We're going to, well, Omar is going to the Sydney Opera House for the very first time. Yeah. Well, inside.
1: Inside. Rather, yeah, yeah,
0: on
1: yeah.
0: Sunday.
1: I've seen it, but yay! Like, I know what it looks like.
0: Yeah.
1: I just haven't been inside. Yeah, yeah, yeah.
0: Well, we're going to, I've been inside a fair few times, but we're going to hopefully now both paint you a bit of a picture, because Mitski, the Japanese-American singer-songwriter, dare I say visionary, like I think she's the
1: revolutionary.
0: Most, yeah, like I think she's the most exciting person currently making music in like the pop scene.
1: Yeah,
0: she's
1: I would
0: so
1: say
0: cool.
1: So. Like, she's interesting.
0: Yeah.
1: At least.
0: Yeah, you know? Exactly.
1: Like, it's not like catering to generic stuff. Her
0: Absolutely.
1: Song just, it is pop and it ended up in pop, but it's not quote-unquote conventional,
0: yeah,
1: I guess,
0: it's like
1: but
0: alternative,
1: it's just like
0: pop, whatever that means.
1: But
0: now,
1: if you want to feel stuff,
0: yeah, seriously, yeah. I think
1: there we go.
0: I usually am so adverse to a concept album, but every time she does it, I think it's so, it avoids that weird musical theater kind of contamination.
1: Yeah.
0: But saying that, even though she has such an extensive legacy, so many of her albums mean so much to so many different people. That's I was talking to my dad last night, because we're going to go and see her first of her four-show run at the Sydney Opera House. 70,000 tickets, whatever.
1: Whoa,
0: whatever.
1: Whoa.
0: I don't know what she's going to close out with, because we all know the formula of a show. They come out, it's awesome, and then they go, thank you so much. They go away for about a minute, and they come
1: and
0: back,
1: like,
0: and you have to be like,
1: one more song.
0: Exactly,
1: yeah,
0: yeah, yeah. But I don't know what Mitski's going to come back and do. I don't know what the closer will be. I think it's hard to predict.
1: It will either be probably one of her big ones, maybe.
0: But
1: I mean,
0: like, what's a big one? You know, like,
1: I guess,
0: think there's so many. It's so subjective, her music.
1: Or just ending it, I guess, on a very, like, she wants you to leave home crying.
0: Yeah,
1: yeah.
0: That's what I'm thinking. But so Omar and I have both put forward, we're going to play two Mitski songs.
1: Mm.
0: Yeah, and you can thank us for it.
1: Yeah. You're welcome.
0: Both of our predictions to which song she might close out the set with. I actually, like, it could go either way. It's crazy. Or it could go something completely different. I'm very excited to find out. I'm not someone, I don't like to look up a set list prior to.
1: People do that?
0: Yeah. There's, like,
1: why?
0: So many playlists that'll be like, Mitski 2026 touring. Yeah, right? It takes
1: all
0: the fun and whimsy out of it.
1: They put a lot of effort into the set list, and you're just going to go in knowing what it is. You don't want to leave it a bit of surprise
0: That's
1: for yourself when you pay that much for
0: a
1: ticket.
0: It's also like when people look up menus before they get to a restaurant to be like, you're going to find out. You're going to find out.
1: Ruining the experience. No spontaneity at all.
0: I know.
1: Yeah.
0: Guys, have a little bit more spontaneity. So this is My Love... What is it? My Love, Mine, All Mine. Omar's Guess at What the Closer Will Be. And The Nobody by Mitski, which I think the closer will be. Either way, just an excuse to play two amazing songs. 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

0: That song, best song title ever. That song is called Lego Sex. It's by Maleko. Before that, we were listening to a track called Call In by Into My Mind and Hala Sharif. We also had Archie Talk with August Blue, specifically the version recorded live in a forest with a harp. We had John Glacier with Feel It Till Your Head Hurts. Gosh, we played a lot of songs. Flora Road with After the Talk. And then Omar and I both kind of had a go at guessing what the Mitski closer is going to be. Mitski is playing in Australia for the first time in several years, and will be performing four consecutive nights in a row at the Sydney Opera House, in the big concert hall, mind you. So I thought it would be Nobody from Be the Cowboy, and then Omar is predicting My Love, Mine, All Mine. Yeah. Wait, sorry, I just do not have your mic on.
1: Yeah.
0: Silence, men. That's kind of the vibe.
1: I reckon it has to be one of those two. It has to. I mean, does she want to end it on her biggest song or her most, like, commercially upbeat song?
0: Yeah. Yeah.
1: Like, if we're just following formulas, I guess.
0: Worst case scenario, she ends it with, like, the most emotionally volatile song and everyone kind of leaves a bit shaken.
1: Oh, that's 100% a possibility. Seems like something she would do.
0: Yeah, she'll do, like, Class of 2013 or I Bet on Losing Dogs and everyone will be like... getting home, screaming, crying.
1: And sitting in silence in their seats for 5 minutes before they go.
0: Exactly, because like, it's just going to be depressing. The drone show is cancelled. Not all of them, but we can confirm that after 83 drones fell into the harbour on Monday night, they've cancelled the...
1: Vivid!
0: I love Sydney. No one got injured, but Omar made a good point that like these are all programmed devices that have... Like, they've practiced, you know?
1: Yeah.
0: So it's human error.
1: It can't be anything else
0: it's
1: other
0: so
1: than that.
0: It's so funny. So, four performances have been cancelled due to unforeseen technical difficulties. So that's the drone portion. That's the drone portion of Weather in Traffic.
2: Weather in Traffic.
0: I should do a drone portion every morning. It's 16.9 degrees right now in the Greater Sydney region. However, feels quite a fair bit colder. There is some wind coming from the coastal areas. There is a marine wind warning that has been issued for the entire weekend in the Greater Sydney region. It's going to hit a maximum of 22 degrees today around 2 p.m. or 3 p.m. before cooling down to an overnight minimum of 19 degrees from about 7 p.m. onwards. The sun is set to go down around 4:50 to 5 p.m. And there's between 2 and 15 millimetres of rain forecast between right now, where we are at 8 a.m. and 4 p.m. this afternoon. It's the worst of it's going to be hitting us from 12 p.m. till about 3 p.m. But again, nothing that we haven't braved before. Exactly half the amount of water we saw yesterday. So we can do it. That same car crash is still causing significant delays and heavy traffic conditions in Balcombe Hills, specifically travelling westbound on the M2 motorway at Langdon Road. Emergency services and a motorway crew are on the site, so do exercise caution, expect delays, allow extra travel time, and if possible, avoid the area altogether. Also in Orchard Hills, there has been a car that's broken down on the M4 motorway off-ramp to Kent Road. The left turn lane is currently closed, so only very moderate traffic conditions facing those of us travelling westbound through there. But just something to be mindful of. What are we going to do now? We are going to play some music. We have got a song from Melbourne from an album called Music for Luada. It is called Smoke Signals. It's by Luada. After that, I'd love to play you a song by Orgly called Runaway from here in Sydney. So that's what's going to happen. I'm glad that you know. This is Up For It, FBI Radio 94.5 FM.

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1: I think that was the first time I was ever on radio. That's really cool that you know that.
0: You're the Kid Leroy. We have to know.

since Foster's. Yeah, had to switch up lanes to the right road. Many times that I could've went psycho. Psych wards, I was sitting in Kylo. Like there's gotta be more to this life, yo. Ain't no telling which way that I might go.

0: That's the newest from Kobe D. It's called Aim for the Stars. You are listening to Up For It, FBA Radio's breakfast show with me, Sabine. I'm lucky to be joined by producer, DJ extraordinaire, Omar.
1: Thank you.
0: We are going to... something that I find interesting about our dynamic is I think you and I have a lot of really similar opinions on music, but then at the last second they kind of go complete opposite.
1: Yeah.
0: Like, we both love the same albums, but then we'll both die for like a different song on the album being the best song.
1: Yeah.
0: So, and also Omar and I both are very into film and television. So we're going to kind of have a bit of a debate, because I think that, I don't know, I asked Omar what's the best soundtrack, like what's the best TV show soundtrack wise.
1: Ooh,
0: and you've been listening to...
1: The Bear.
0: Yeah, The Bear. Yeah. Chicago and
1: Chicago.
0: Stuff.
1: But the L Train.
0: Love that place. Would love to go there one day.
1: Yeah,
0: the Bean.
1: Too.
0: I don't know.
1: The Bean.
0: But
1: the
0: I,
1: Bulls.
0: Chicago Bulls. I will die on the High Fidelity HBO.
1: Yes. Yes.
0: Forever in terms of soundtrack.
1: 100%.
0: So yeah, what is it? What are some standout moments soundtrack-wise for The Bear? What do you think makes it such a harmonious kind of? Because I think every show, I can't point out shows that have like detrimental soundtracks, other than like a Netflix show when it'll be like Selling Sunset and it's some royalty-free song in the background being like, "We're selling houses tonight," and you're like, okay.
1: I mean, in terms of TV show soundtracks specifically, not a lot of shows have their identity so tied with the music that they choose. It feels like when they made The Bear, they filmed a lot of it with certain music in mind.
0: Yeah.
1: Which is fantastic. And it's, I've never seen a show with such like a mix of just not necessarily unique or not even like niche, but it's like niche of the 90s, I guess.
0: Yeah,
1: it's a lot of like REM and, like I was saying earlier, Pearl Jam and Eddie Vedder, some Brian Eno as well, and some John Cale. It's just, it's a huge, huge mix of stuff. And sometimes you see, well, we've got one track coming up later, but it's, I just keep going back to the soundtrack.
0: Yeah.
1: Like, I've been listening to it a lot recently.
0: Mm.
1: One song I was listening to a lot was Big White Cloud by John Cale. Fantastic song.
0: Yeah.
1: Absolutely. It just like hits me deep in my soul. It's fantastic.
0: For sure.
1: But yeah, fantastic soundtrack. High Fidelity, extremely valid choice.
0: But I think High Fidelity is quite different because it is about the music.
1: Yeah.
0: Like, I think obviously The Bear, like you said, a lot of the scenes have got like a song in mind when they're being shot or when they're being conceptualized. But High Fidelity in the script, she'll be like, this is specifically the version where Zoe Kravitz plays Rob. There is a film version and the soundtrack on that is great, but this version, this iteration of High Fidelity,
1: perfection.
0: Yeah,

0: kind of it for me. Yeah. I watched it. I reckon I would have been like 17 or 18. And I was like, cool, I'm just going to steal that personality.
1: This is me. This is me.
0: Yeah, I get this is going to be me from now on. And it's introduced me to so many... well, I mean, Zoe Kravitz was quite instrumental in the soundtrack as well, obviously being a big music Nepo baby herself. And there are some great moments where...
1: Her mother was in the original movie as well.
0: Yeah, crazy. Which is so cute. But, like, Debbie Harry is in... The TV show. So, like, it's, I guess it's a difficult, or it's like a different game, really, to like talk about soundtracks. So, it's a bit of a cop out, but it's an easy cop out.
1: Yeah.
0: Because these songs on the soundtrack are so good. They must have paid so much. Like, I don't want to think about how much money they were paying.
1: I'm sure that's why there's no season two.
0: Yeah, right. Because canceled that, quickly.
1: the music they were playing in season one is like, each episode, they must have been spending most of the budget on the music, 100%.
0: Absolutely. Well, that's why the wardrobe in that TV show is quite iconic as well.
1: Yeah.
0: But it's all just Zoe Kravitz's stuff. Because I reckon they would have had no budget.
1: It seems, you get the vibe that it's a passion project.
0: Yeah.
1: Which, unfortunately, a lot of passion projects, like... Our season one, Freaks and Geeks, I still remember you.
0: We still talk about you today. There are some great soundtrack moments. So there's an episode ends with Zoe Kravitz's character Rob walking over a bridge in New York listening to Nikes by Frank Ocean. There is a...
1: And People's I Can't Stand the Rain.
0: Yes, yes.
1: I was listening to that the other day, actually.
0: So good. Fantastic. There's a needle drop moment to Dead Kennedys. I think it's Funland at the Beach.
1: I think so.
0: Or something crazy. But the song that I've chosen from that stands out the most to me, that's kind of been the most instrumental, I think it's in my top five songs of all time. And I was reintroduced to it by this show. Fairly iconic. I feel like maybe I don't even need to intro this song. But I will anyway, because I love to talk about The Beatles. Everyone acts surprised. Omar and Sabina back on The Beatles. Woo. Nonsense. Yay.
1: Yeah. There's another Beatles, but not quite, song after this.
0: Yeah. It's almost Beatles.
1: But it's a George Harrison track. It's one of his most popular ones, I guess. And it's a cover as well.
0: Yeah. It's so funny.
1: Yeah. Have you seen the music video for it?
0: It's crazy.
1: It's nuts.
0: They gave that guy a green screen and like a dream. So these are two Beatles adjacent songs. First one from High Fidelity, second from the Bear soundtrack. I don't know if there's another TV show that needs to be in the conversation about best soundtracks, 0435-123-945, but I do think we've pretty much cornered the market here. I think we've done all right. This is Arrow Through Me by Wings, fronted by Paul McCartney. You're listening to Up For It on FBI Radio. We'll be right back.

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0: dick, dick, dick, dick, dick, dick, dick, dick. How many dicks is that?
1: This song has strong language.

I feel a little jaded, I'm used to this lifestyle, I wish it was new. Them girls mad, sad, popped. Wanna be me, I wouldn't wanna be you. It's a big dirty matic, I'll lift it up now, let it sneeze a chew. There's not much you can do, huh?

coming to us from North London, that is. That's a song called So London by Shai Cartier. Before that, we were listening to Snort with Miracle from Morocco. Those are going to be our very, very, very last songs from anywhere, not in Australia, because it's fast approaching 9 a.m. And I've got so much Australian music to get to that we're going to start Hour Down Under a little bit earlier. Shai Cartier is so fun. You should listen to her song CC Walk that came out. I think that was the most recent single before So London. Speaking of recent singles, there's been a song that we've listened to a few times over the past couple of weeks. It's been requested on the text line many times. I've played it many times because it's so excellent. It's such a great vocal performance. And it is the amazing Rowena Wise. Wait, I'll play you a bit of the song. We'll contextualize it. Surely you remember this one. You've got so good. Such a sexy track. I'm really into leaning heavily into the kind of folk production. She's got a new song. She's got a brand new song. It came out 2 days ago. It's from an album that she's going to be putting out in exactly 69 days, 7th of August, called Bad Things Feel Good. She's put out another single. It's called Diamond in the Rough. So I think that's going to be our starter track for our Hour Down Under. Who better than to start us off than Miss Rowena Wise? If there are any Australian songs that you'd like to hear, the number is 0435 123945. And if you ask nicely and send in a good song, we might play it. Otherwise, we're pretty golden. You're pretty covered. We've got some Parasol to get to. Pearly Stars. I want to play you a song by Any Young Mechanic. I want to play you a song by Nairi. There's so much to get to. So either way, we're kind of good. Golden. This is the first time I'm going to be listening to this Rowena Wise song. I wanted to keep it a surprise for myself. So here we go. Diamond in the Rough from Bad Things Feel Good. You're listening to Up For It on FBI Radio. This is Hour Down Under, baby.

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made possible by Young Henry's Newtowner. Did you know Newtowner was created in 2012 to celebrate the suburb's 150th birthday? It's now Young Henry's flagship beer, enjoyed across the country. 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

0: Captain and Compass is the name of that song. It's the latest from Adelaide Outfit, Any Young Mechanic. Outfit, I've got to stop saying that because I realize that that's a journalistic term that I have just regurgitated rather than actually understanding. They're a band. They're amazing. They are so talented, and I'm very excited to see this amount of new music coming out from them this year. Before that, we had Tourniquet by Parasol. Some very apt and correct love for that track on the text line. Good morning, Scuba Steve. Yeah, bit of like hard style adjacent. Wake up, get up.
1: Some up-tempo in the morning.
0: Exactly.
1: To really get you in the mood to go to the office.
0: Yeah, Omar and I were going, is this all right to play? And then we went, you know what?
1: Yeah.
0: Wake up, bro.
1: Yeah.
0: Get up.
1: That's why we're here, to wake you up and get you on your way.
0: Exactly. And we had Rowena Wise, Diamond in the Rough. Mm. Beautiful track.
1: Really, really nice.
0: Rowena, if you're listening, come in. Come on the show, please.
1: We're here. We're waiting.
0: Please, seriously. For the whole album, it's going to be so good. Chris on the text line, who introduced me to Rowena Wise, actually, saying that big fan of this single as well. As expected. As expected. We've got some great requests on the text line for Aussie Hour Down Under, but I hope you don't mind. I'm going to be really indulgent and play three standout Australian songs for me from this week. I think only one of them came out this week, but these are the things that I've been listening to. Three absolute standouts. We're going to listen to a song by Nairi. It's called Afar. She's a siren, bro. She's so captivating vocally. It feels like, I don't know, it makes me think of Narnia for some reason, just that idea of, like, a world being only so selectively available to you, but, like, within the kind of mundanity of, like, the idea of, like, big, old, beautiful house, and then you find this crazy little pocket, and it takes you somewhere completely different while you still are
1: that
0: within yourself.
1: That kind of escapist.
0: Yeah, it's such a great song. And then, before that, though, I'd like to play you a song that's kind of came out of nowhere for me. I was so struck by this song when I listened to it on Wednesday morning that I found a way to contact the band, because I think it's one of my favorite songs that's ever come out, ever. They're a teeny tiny band. All of them have got crazy kind of legacy in the Sydney music scene. But this project, I believe it's the first track to come out from Deep Phase One. It's definitely the first thing I've ever interacted with from them. It's a song called The Red One. It's going to speak for itself. But we're going to start with Pearly Stars, who I adore. This is a song of theirs called Sympathy. It needs a language warning. So here's your language warning. You're listening to Up For It on FBI Radio, 94.5 FM. Three Australian songs, courtesy of me. Let me know what you think of them. Actually, 0435 123945. Let's see if we have any shared love for these three songs. But again, this is Sympathy. It's Pearly Stars. Language warning.

You tell him to go to hell. He says he's just been, actually. Now you are turning away. You are looking in a mirror. He is looking at you through it. He asks you what you're thinking. You think he's full of shit.

He says it was cold. We were not surprised. He adjusts his hair in the mirror. You hate him so much.

That is Afar by Nairi. I'm obsessed with, I don't know if you would necessarily call it a coda, but I love the kind of, I have a crazy reference for you. Stay with me, stay with me, stay with me. In that song, the kind of switch up, or the spacious sudden, yeah, the sudden space put into the production, it makes me think of the Microsoft PowerPoint transition. I think it's like dissolve or something, and what pixelates your screen and then kind of spreads it out and it turns around. It feels like that. It feels like the universe expanding in a track. Nairi with Afar. Before that, Deep Phase 1, The Red One, and before that... Oh, Jesus, what was before that? I just got so lost in that song.

Bomb-izing is what the BOM is saying. And what that actually means is we are seeing between 2 and 15 millimetres of rain between now and 5 p.m. this afternoon. The worst of it from 2 p.m. until 4 p.m. But as of right now, kind of golden, kind of beautiful. It is quite chilly. It feels colder than it actually is because of that marine wind coming through the city. And we're going to hit a high of 22 degrees around 3 p.m. to 4 p.m. before cooling down to an overnight minimum of 19 degrees. In Revesby, M5 motorway approaching the River Road, there is a heavy traffic condition warning for those of us travelling eastbound. Again, that's the M5 motorway approaching the River Road. The surrounding lanes have been reduced to a speed limit of 40 kilometres an hour momentarily. So again, expect some pretty heavy delays if you're travelling through there. In Homebush, there's been a truck that's broken down on the M4 motorway near Homebush Bay Drive on-ramp. The remaining lanes have also been reduced to a speed limit of 40 kilometres an hour. Motorists using the G-loop on-ramp must merge early. There are emergency services and transport for New South Wales on the scene as of right now, as of right this second. So there are some fairly moderate to heavy traffic conditions forecasted for those of us heading through that area. Other than that, okay, cool. I've got nothing else to tell you about in the realm of weather and traffic, and I will be back next week to tell you about it. So if anything bad happens weather-wise over the weekend, not my fault, not my problem. I have now got a song to play for you from our album of the week, but first I'd like to start us off with a track called Manila. It's by 4 O'Clocks. So here it is. 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

The record finds itself within the interplay of soul, trip-hop and alternative sounds, blending soft electronics with midnight grooves. Laverne presents a reflective collection of memories that nod to developmental influences, earning our album of the week.

Another song from Adelaide there. That was Dive Bar Youth with Selfish. Played at Harvest Rock last year along with Any Young Mechanic, who we heard from earlier in the show. Before that Dive Bar Youth song, we were listening to our album of the week here this week at FBI, Baby It Cold Outside by Laverne. That was song one. And then we had 4 o'clock with Manila. You are still listening to Up For It on FBI Radio 94.5 FM. Thank you very much for being here. We are, of course, talking strictly Australian music, as we always do, from 9 a.m. till 10 a.m. on this program. So don't be surprised when I tell you this next song is from Melbourne. It's from Sienna Thornton. She put an album out last year called Birding Out. She was also in Cyanide Thornton, the band who disbanded, unfortunately, RIP, in 2020. So it's very exciting to see her impact continuing on in the Australian music scene, the Melbourne music scene. I then would love to play for you a huge collaborative track coming out of Sydney. Soju Gang, Ria, Nookie, Fred Leone, and Dallas Woods with a song called Voices of Resistance. But yeah, we might have time for one suggestion, if there's a good suggestion, an Australian song, on the text line 0435 123945. If you ask politely, we might play it, because we've got 20 minutes left before you get 2 whole hours with Sam Lane, you lucky thing, taking you through your Friday mornings here on FBI Radio. But as mentioned, here is Sienna Thornton. This song is called Jew. It is, oh my God, 5 minutes and 23 seconds of an insane production soundscape. So enjoy. I'll talk to you on the other side.

0: Hometown Heroes, Vivid Heroes. That was Party Dozen, Special Unit. Probably, I think, look, we're very early into Vivid, but I can say the most fun I've had at a Vivid show ever. They played on Monday night at the studio. That is their latest single. Love them so much, mean it. Hi, Sam.
1: Hello, Sabine. And happy Put a Pillow on Your Fridge Day to you.
0: Thank you.
1: You were already celebrating, I'm here to continue the celebrations.
0: Is it genuinely the pillow that you sleep on? Or just like any pillow?
1: I mean, I think this depends on the surface area of the top of your fridge.
0: Absolutely.
1: I think any and all pillows are welcome. It could be a throw pillow. It could be a sleeping pillow. Mm-hmm. When I came in here, I announced that this is the holiday. I'll be celebrating at 10:30. So he was like, you can't just like make stuff up. You can't do that. That's illegal. But I'm not lying. This is a real holiday. Put a pillow on your fridge day. Look it up. It's one of those ones that comes from like kind of before we had fridges and cooling and people would do stuff that was more superstitious.
2: It was the first thing that came up.
1: Yeah, Omar's looking it up and I'm telling you it's the number one Google suggested search.
0: Of all time.
1: Yes, forever. What it involves, not sure. Is a cold pillow essential for you to sleep or do you not really care?
0: I am one of those people that finds it very hard to tell when a fabric is cold or actually just damp. So I don't like a cold pillow because then I go, something's happened.
1: Right.
0: You know, sometimes you have to, like with washing, I can't tell if it's dry, I have to hold it up to my face.
1: I understand. No, yeah, because people in my life have been like, Sam, this is a little damp. And I'm like, I just thought it was cold.
0: Yes, right.
1: It's okay. But today is the day that you can reclaim that by putting a pillow on your fridge. What that entails, no clue. 10:30. Find out. We'll figure it out together.
0: Exactly.
1: Yeah, that's about it for me. Got great music. It is Reconciliation Week as well, so I'm playing a lot of Indigenous music. Got the new Drifting Clouds.
0: So good.
1: Playlist came through today. I love Drifting Clouds. I'll open the show with that, so stay tuned.
0: Okay, gorgeous. Well, I'll quickly get into my last song. It's Cherry Ripe, it's Bren, it's Blair Romance, Sydney Excellence. This is a song called Do You Think I'm Too Much? Thank you very much for hanging out with me today, this week, if you've been around. Thank you for giving me the avenue and opportunity to talk about some coming to the scene artists, some independent artists.
1: Some pillows,
0: some fridges, all that good stuff. Love you lots. Have the best weekend ever. Language warning for this track. Goodbye.
3: Yeah, I'm just really tired all the time. I don't really go to a lot of parties. I think I used to hate going because I feel so shit about myself inside that I feel like everybody will just hate it, you know? They'll just hate me. That's what

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3: 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I'm Sam Lane. You're listening to Friday Mornings. Thank you, Sabine, for doing up for it every single morning from 7 to 10 a.m. I'd like to acknowledge that it is Reconciliation Week this week.